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1: 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The daughter's like, Mum, come clubbing with us. 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
4: 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Riverside Drive is now closed between Barrack Street and Plain Street. It will be back open from 9:30 a.m. Various rolling street closures also in place between Elizabeth Quay and Langley Park. Barrack Street, Barrack Square, Riverside Drive and Victoria Avenue also affected. 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
7: Hi, Saskia Channing here with you. The Communications Minister has rejected the Coalition's claims of censorship around proposed new social media laws. Annika Wells arguing the reforms are aimed at making the internet safer and giving users more choice over what they see online.
8: This is about giving you choice back over your feed. This is about trying to get rid of the illegal content that is being beamed into your eyeballs against your will. And this is about keeping children more safe online than they have been as we get more and more evidence around the psychosocial harms that they are experiencing.
7: On the ABC there, police are searching for two suspects following a shooting in Perth South. The man left seriously injured after being shot at a Hamilton Hill property early this morning. Authorities have flooded the area, urging the public not to approach the men and to call 000 with any information. A young Australian woman has been killed in a horror fall at a popular Bali tourist hotspot. The 29-year-old is believed to have fallen from a cliff at Klinking Beach while rescuers were attempting to reach her. And tensions in the Middle East are escalating, with Saudi Arabia suspending operations on a major oil pipeline. Officials say drones launched from Iraq struck the route, causing injuries and damage. The attack comes as oil prices surge and concerns grow over security in the region's critical shipping lanes.
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7: A dominant display from Brisbane overnight, ending Adelaide's finals campaign 144-91. Lions coach Chris Fagan stoked with his side's performance after last week's loss to the Sydney Swans.
9: It was an extraordinary start. It was a very prompt response to a disappointing game last week. We needed to make a statement and I thought we did.
7: To the AFLW, the Demons will look to strengthen their group on a top two spot when they host Port Adelaide today. Melbourne emerging as one of the biggest threats to North Melbourne's dominance, while the Power are chasing consistency after a mixed season. Then Richmond is looking to bank another crucial win, while St Kilda is searching for a much-needed breakthrough. And to tennis, world number one Elena Rybakina's defeated defending champion Aryna Sabalenka in three sets to claim her first US Open crown.
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7: Checking the forecast, cloudy today across Perth, getting up to 21 degrees. More grey skies tomorrow with tops of 24 and Tuesday, overcast and 26.
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23: This is the show with a reason for every song we play. Catching up with Martin Fry from ABC before the end of the hour. Of course, they're touring in March next year. Our classic album, Double, is turning 50 this week. Brian Ferry's Let's

0: together. Some of the backstory behind that record coming up. David Bowie is our feature artist. I'll tell you why in less than 10 minutes. And let's start with a trio of birthdays, shall we? All of these three songs are connected. See if you can work out the connection. First up, Dave Stewart from Eurythmics.
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0: this week in music at Gold 96 FM. There's a trio of birthdays to start the show, all kind of interconnected. Siobhan Fahey from Bananarama, Ben Montench from Tom Petty and the Heartbreakers, and Dave Stewart from Eurythmics. Now, here's the connection. Dave Stewart wrote Don't Come Around Here No More for Tom Petty and was also married to Siobhan Fahey from Bananarama for a while.
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0: It's David Bowie, who this week, 30 years ago, became the first major artist to release a song exclusively on the internet. David was a big fan.
8: The internet is now carries the flag of being subversive and possibly rebellious and chaotic, nihilistic. Forget about the Microsoft element. The monopolies do not have a monopoly, maybe on programs.
9: What you like about the fact that anyone can say anything or do anything.
8: From my stand, from where I am, because of the, by virtue of the fact that I am a pop singer and writer, I embrace the idea that there's a new demystification process going on between the artist and the audience. I think when you look back at, say, this last decade, there hasn't really been one single entity, artist or group, that have personified or become the brand name for the 90s. It was starting to fade a little in the 80s. And in the 70s, there were still definite artists. In the 60s, there were the Beatles and the Hendrix. And in the 50s, there was Presley. Now it's subgroups and genres. It's hip-hop. It's girl power. It's a communal kind of thing. Mm. It's about the community. It's becoming more and more about the audience, personified, I think, by the rave culture of the last few years, where the audience is at least as important as whoever is playing at the rave.
0: The power of the internet really impressed David Bowie. 30 years ago this week, he became the first major artist to release a single exclusively online. That's why he's our feature artist on This Week in Music.

0: This Week in Music with Bowie, our feature artist. More from him still to come, and it's Jason Staveley here. Our classic album double is 50 this week. Let's Stick Together from Brian Ferry. He talks about making that album a little later on. We'll also update the week's music news, and there's a brilliant defining moment for both fans of music and TV coming up next.
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0: This defining moment revolves around the Monkees. It was this week in 1965 that an advertisement appeared in Variety magazine in LA recruiting for cast members for a brand new TV show. That was 1965. Fast forward 1 year exactly to 1966, and the Monkees made their debut on American television. It only ran for a couple of seasons. Here's Davy Jones.
24: Well, I'd been working in New York in theatre, and I auditioned for Wacky Ship in the Army, you know, sort of, I almost was Robin and Batman. Then the Monkees idea came along basically because of A Hard Day's Night, Americans' answer to the, you know, the idea. So we filmed the show, and it was quite an event because none of us had ever met before. It's like an audition process, much the same as American Idol or X Factor, where you go and there was 400 kids showed up. I obviously was there at the very beginning, conception of the whole idea. We got a lot of input from a lot of people. It was a collaboration of many, many, many ideas that really were sort of stolen or plagiarised from the Beatles' A Hard Day's Night. Yeah.
0: Mickey Dolenz of the Monkees is touring, in fact, next year to celebrate the 60th anniversary of the band. What a great defining moment. Here's I'm a Believer. It's This Week in Music.

0: Two Fires album. 36 years ago, it made it to number one on the Australian chart this week, back in 1990. His fifth consecutive number one album on the ARIA charts. Yeah, got Jason Staveley here. Next hour, the Aussie Top 5 recap delivers Australia's number one song from September 10, 1984. We've also got a couple of heavenly birthdays to acknowledge, the first in the next 20 minutes. And before that, we'll talk with Martin Fry from ABC.
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0: Just great songs at Gold 96 FM. There's Michael Jackson. He released Bad, the title track to his first album since Thriller, this week back in 1987. It's actually supposed to be a duet with Prince, but he said no. Also this week in 1971, the Jackson 5 cartoon series premiered on American TV.
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0: Well, tickets are on sale now for ABC touring in March next year for DestroyAllLines.com. I caught up with Martin Fry. They're excited to be coming down under.
4: Yeah, it's taken us a bit of time to get to Australia, but we are very, very excited about coming over, playing the Lexicon of Life tour. I met Molly Meldrum in 1983, I think. Yeah, I remember he was playing the Thriller video at the time, but we didn't play any shows. And we were coming over to play a large festival, and the festival got cancelled, so we played a couple of club dates. I think it was around about 8 or 9 years ago. So this is the kind of first tour proper that ABC has ever performed in Australia, yeah.
0: Tell me about the band. How many of you are travelling, and is it the full noise?
4: Well, our noise changes a lot, actually. Sometimes we play orchestral shows with the band and an orchestra. Sometimes, you know, I'll stand on a street corner and just sing a cappella, but this is the seven-piece band. We get the chance to play Poison Arrow, The Look of Love, When Smokey Sings, and we're probably going to play most of the Lexicon of Love. That's the plan at this stage, our first album.
0: The sound on the album and the title itself really epitomised the lushness of the 80s. There was a rich sound, and they are very beautifully crafted words, the Lexicon of Love for an album title.
4: Well, as you say, as I was telling you, I love Susie and the Banshees and the Subway Sect and the Sex Pistols and the Clash, but we realised we're a new generation coming through, and with songs like Poison Arrow and The Look of Love, I wanted them to be like mini operas, to have a start and a finish and a dramatic climax. And we wanted to make records that were as polished as kind of Philly, you know, Gamble and Huff in Philadelphia and Motown. And we were kind of inspired by that. And I guess we were inspired by some of the productions David Bowie had on Life on Mars and stuff. They were very ambitious productions on some of his records. But it was kind of time to say goodbye to the 70s and all those guys in the leather trousers and hello to a new decade. And the Lexicon of Love came out kind of 82. So I wouldn't say it reflected the sound of the 80s, but it kind of was definitely a blueprint for a lot of things that went on in the future. Definitely, yeah.
0: Tell me about the combination of the words and music, but fashion as the visual.
4: I confess to the fashion police. I committed the most offensive crimes against fashion possible in the 1980s. And now when I get up and play these stadium shows, or we play arenas and stuff, and they put a big screen behind me and they'll throw some of those old videos on stage, I say to the audience, look, who is that guy, you know, behind me on the screen? I've done everything, the gold lamé suit, the double denim, and I did have a perm once in 1983, which was a complete disaster. I wanted to look like Daryl Hall with a big quiff, because everything was big then, Jason. Big quiffs, big shoulder pads, big guitars, big choruses. So I had to go underground for about a year. I went off grid because the perm was a disaster. So Vanity Kills, that's one of our songs, Vanity Kills.
0: It's going to be a big night out for ABC when they're here in March. Tour starts in Perth, plays Melbourne, Brisbane, Sydney, Hobart and Adelaide. DestroyAllLines.com. Here's one of those great songs from the Lexicon of Love. It's Poison Arrow on This Week in Music. Bye.

0: Yes, this week in music, acknowledging the heavenly birthday of Barry White.
1: When did your voice actually change?
2: I woke up one morning when I was 14 and
1: you woke up.
2: I spoke to my mother and I scared both of us.
0: What a voice. Jason Staveley here this weekend with the Aussie Top 5 recap from 1984 coming up, as well as the latest music news next hour. And Alice Cooper remembers one of his buddies who passed away this week back in 1978.
3: 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Are you ready?
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4: 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Are you
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17: 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Riverside Drive has now been reopened between Barrack Street and Plain Street, but there are various rolling street closures in place between Elizabeth Quay and Langley Park, Barrack Street, Barrack Square, Riverside Drive and Victoria Avenue, all affected. 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
20: Hi, Saskia Channing here with you. The Prime Minister's defended his late mother after criticism from

0: Pauline Hanson. Anthony Albanese says he's proud to have grown up in public housing and says his mother made a courageous decision to raise him on her own, labelling Hanson's comments deeply disappointing.
1: I'll make this point. If Pauline Hanson wants to criticise me, then that's fine. But my mother was way out of Pauline Hanson's league, way out of it.
0: Melissa Doyle has stepped into one of the country's most high-profile community roles. The respected broadcaster will lead the Australia Day Council Board with a focus on recognising and celebrating outstanding Aussies.
2: I have spent my entire career telling the stories of people who inspire us, heroes. We all need to hear about extraordinary people doing extraordinary things in our community, advocating for us all in so many fields.
0: A major police operation is underway in Perth after a man was shot at a home in Hamilton Hill. He's been rushed to hospital with serious injuries while officers hunt for two men dressed in black believed to be involved. And a concerning health trend has emerged across one of the country's biggest regions. Charles Sturt University researchers have found motor neuron disease is being diagnosed at more than four times the global average in Western New South Wales.
3: Looking for a fun activity? 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
0: The Adelaide Crows have bowed out of the AFL Premiership race, going down to the Lions overnight, 144-91. Coach Matthew Nick says it was a disappointing end to the season.
4: Probably gives us a bit of an indication of the work we've still got to do, unfortunately. But it is part of, you know, the growth for our group. It's a pretty deep cut at the moment.
0: It's a big day in the AFLW. Melbourne can strengthen its top two credentials against Port Adelaide. Then Richmond looks to continue its rise against a St Kilda side desperate to end its slide. And later, the Swans face GWS, North Melbourne's up against Carlton, and Frio takes on Essendon. And Oscar Piastri has work to do at Formula One Spanish Grand Prix, the Aussie only managing seventh in qualifying on Madrid's new street circuit, while McLaren teammate Lando Norris stormed to pole.
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0: Checking the forecast, cloudy today across Perth, getting up to 21 degrees. More grey skies tomorrow with tops of 24, and Tuesday, overcast and 26.
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11: I'll play you Australia's number one song this week in 1984. A little later this hour, there's another track from our feature artist David Bowie coming up. And this week in 1976, ABBA were number one in Britain 50 years ago with the first song that I ever bought.
12: I think it's difficult to pinpoint what a hit is.
13: But there are songs that should have been hits.
12: I mean, we recorded maybe 100 songs altogether over 10 years. Not so many. And I'd say maybe we should have left out 5 or 10 of them, just not recorded them. But then again, maybe 10 of them became much, much better than we could have ever believed.
13: Yes.
12: Yeah, you know, that they sort of take shape in the studio and you feel, oh boy, now something is going on here.
11: Yes, this song was number one in the UK. It was their fifth number one here in Australia, their only number one in America. What a great record. Dancing Queen, it's This Week in Music on Gold 96 FM.

0: 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Just great songs for the weekend with the Gunners. Number one in America this week back in 1988 with Sweet Child of Mine.
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0: David Bowie became the first major artist to release a song exclusively on the internet this week 30 years ago. That's why he's our feature artist.
8: I think I must have some of the most diversified musical influences of anybody that I know. I'm such an ultimate fan of music that I think there's just like almost... I'm so willing to look at the good side of what anybody's doing and any kind of music, except country and western, of course. But generally, I'm very, very open to all kinds of musics and artists. And even if it's not a music that I'm particularly comfortable with, I'll really try and sort of listen to it to see what it is exactly they're trying to do and say. What I've often done, as you know from my albums, is that I generally try and cover songs by people that I really admire. Brian Ferry, I've covered his songs. John Lennon. I think if there's a good song out there and a good writer, then I generally gravitate towards it.
0: Yeah, this cover he did of Dancing in the Streets went to number one in the UK this week back in 85. Here's Bowie and Jagger on This Week in Music. Okay.

0: This week in music, there's another heavenly birthday to acknowledge. Avicii, Tim Bergling, who sadly passed away back in 2018. Got a couple more names to add to the birthday list this hour before we run through everybody on it in the next 90 minutes. Also coming up, the latest music news and the Aussie Top 5 from September 10, 1984.
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0: This Week in Music, there's the Pretenders. Chrissie Hynde is on our birthday list this week. We also played John Bon Jovi's Blaze of Glory, which was number one in America this week back in 1990. Of course, from the movie Young Guns 2.
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0: Soul Asylum have announced an Aussie tour this week, their first in around 30 years.
2: Yeah, I can't believe it's been this long since we've been back to Australia. And we are really looking forward to it. I'm not just saying that. I remember one time we did a bunch of gigs with the Lemonheads in Australia. That was when the record after Grave Dancers Union came out.
0: That's Dave Perna from Soul Asylum. They'll be touring in March with Ugly Kid Joe this time round. DestroyAllLines.com for your tickets. They start the tour right here in Perth at the Astor Theatre. Sixpence None the Richer have announced their first ever Australian tour. Hard to believe. That'll be happening in March with special guest Ella Hooper on the journey with them. Tickets are on sale now from davidroywilliams.com. Kings of Leon have a 10th album on the way. Oh My Beloved is set for release on November 6th, the very same day that Bryan Adams releases his new record, How's It Going? And on the subject of new music, Night Drive is the new song from Aussie legends Shepherd. Just take-

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0: That's The Who on Gold 96 FM. Drummer and all-around madman Keith Moon passed away this week back in 1978. He was a good mate of Alice Cooper's.
1: Nobody played better than Keith Moon. I always tell people 30% of what you've heard about me is true. Everything you've ever heard about Keith Moon is true, and you've only heard a tenth of it. He used to come over to the house, to our house, and my wife and I were just married, and she had no idea who he was. And he'd stay for a week, and we would leave and come back, and we left one time, came back, and he was dressed in a full French maid's outfit. And he was like, hello, how you doing? I have done all the dusting in the house. And my wife's going, who is he? Best drummer in the world.

0: go with it, you know. 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

0: This Week in Music, that's such a great song from the Church. Steve Kilby is on our birthday list. He's been off doing some shows in the States back in November to do more gigs around the country. And you've got Jason Staveley here this weekend. Another track from Bowie, our feature artist, is coming up in the next 15 minutes. A couple lined up from Let's Stick Together from Brian Ferry. It's our classic album Doubled, released 50 years ago. And there's our second appearance from Barnsley on the way as well.
1: Don't like the ads? 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
12: There is a breakdown on the Kwinana Freeway southbound after South Terrace in Como. The left emergency lane is blocked. Traffic flowing. Please proceed with caution as the vehicle is on a bend. The Mitchell Freeway moving nicely. Still busy in Crawley. Mounts Bay Road westbound at Hackett Drive in Osborne Park. Scarborough Beach Road at Hutton Street. And on and off West Coast Highway at Scarborough Beach Road. 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It's Bailey with the latest Perth traffic on Gold 96 FM.
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15: I'm John Fabris. Queensland's Premier's expressed condolences to the family of a 29-year-old woman from the state who's been killed while trying to be rescued from an island cliff near Bali.
16: Tremendously sad. A young woman on the trip of a lifetime, active, enjoying herself.
15: Two men are being hunted in Perth over an early morning shooting and critical wounding of another at Hamilton Hill, where police asked locals to stay inside. This neighbour heard it unfold.
17: Some yelling, bit of commotion, and then a loud bang. Terrifying.
15: On the ABC, a planned $50 million redevelopment of Hindley Street in Adelaide CBD has been unveiled. And Canadian singer Celine Dion's performed her first concert in 6 years with a return to the stage in Paris. The 58-year-old's been fighting the neurological condition stiff person syndrome. This fan was in the sold-out crowd.
18: The Queen has returned. She's back. It's amazing. It was a spiritual show and there wasn't a dry eye in the house.
11: Looking for a fun activity? 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

0: It's season over for Adelaide after last night's 53-point semi-final loss to Brisbane at the Gabba. The Crows conceded the first five goals of the game and were never really in the contest after that. Coach Matty Nick says it's a frustrating end to an otherwise strong season.
1: I mean, when the scoreboard ticks over as fast as it did in the first 5 minutes of the game, you're constantly then chasing from behind, and that's when some skill errors or decision-making errors come in. The better side came away with the result, and we'll play next week.
0: Round 5 of the AFLW is continuing this afternoon with the D's currently taking on the Power. This hour, the Tigers and the Saints go head-to-head, while in the VFL, Port Melbourne take on Geelong in a prelim clash. In tennis, Elena Rybakina has won her maiden US Open title, downing the number one seed Aryna Sabalenka in today's women's final.
2: I'm shocked, to be honest. I have no words. I mean, what a tournament.
0: And in the EPL overnight, Arsenal down Sunderland 2-0. Tottenham and Everton played out a scoreless draw, while Hull had a 2-2 draw with Chelsea. And that is sport. I'm John Michael.
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4: Cloudy here in Perth today and up to a top of 21 degrees. Overnight down to a low of 10. Partly cloudy tomorrow, starting with light winds and a high of 24.
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10: Classic album Double is coming up this hour. It's Let's Stick Together from Brian Ferry. It came out 50 years ago. Brian will explain the whole reason behind the album. Fascinating. We've also got the birthday list to run through, which this week includes Pink.
11: Every song I've ever written is just me going, here is the worst thing I've ever felt. Here is the most embarrassing, raw, true thing. And I put a melody to it. Family Portrait was a song I crafted from a poem that I wrote when I was 8, the day my dad left. Who Knew was about losing a close friend to a heroin overdose. Just Give Me a Reason was about my marriage falling apart at the seams. What About Us was something that was much bigger than me. You and Your Hand doesn't really need an explanation, but it needed to be said. And here's the thing, they connected somehow, because that's what a song does when it's honest. It finds the person in the back row who thought they were completely alone in what they were feeling, and it grabs them by the shoulders and says, you are not. I promise you, you are not. That is the whole job to me. That's the whole entire point.
10: Such a talent, Pink. I've seen her in concert a couple of times. Here she is, You and Your Hand, on This Week in Music. It's Gold 96 FM.

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0: This week in music at Gold 96 FM, home of Lisa and Russell for breakfast. There's the Communards. Number one in Britain this week, 40 years ago, with Don't Leave Me This Way.
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0: David Bowie's our feature artist, as this week, 30 years ago, he became the first major artist to release a song exclusively on the internet.
9: I've often wondered if actually the, being an artist of in any way, any nature, is a kind of a sign of a certain kind of dysfunction, a social dysfunctionalism anyway. It's an extraordinary thing to want to do, to express yourself in such rarefied terms. I think it's a loony kind of thing to want to do. I think the saner and rational approach to life is to survive steadfastly and create a protective home and create a warm, loving environment for one's family and get food for them. That's about it. That's actually all. Anything else is extra. All culture is extra.
0: Yeah, certainly missed, isn't he? David Bowie, our feature artist on This Week in Music.

0: Week in Music with a reason for every song we play. There's another of our heavenly birthdays to acknowledge, Mark Hunter from Dragon. It's Jason Staveley here. We run through everybody who's still alive and been celebrating with cards and cake in the next 30 minutes or so. And there's two tracks on the way from an album that came out 50 years ago this week. Let's Stick Together from Brian Ferry. It's our classic album double.
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0: Greatest This Week in Music at Gold 96 FM. There's Berlin. They were number one in America this week 40 years ago with a song from Top Gun. That's Take My Breath Away.
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0: Classic album double is from Brian Ferry from the album Let's Stick Together that came out 50 years ago this week. The album was a collection of cover versions and songs that he'd done on his previous couple of records. Here he is explaining why he went back to familiar ground.
4: I did a cover of a song called Let's Stick Together, which was an old song that was on the Seal label by a guy called Wilbert Harrison. It was a good song, and we did a good version of it, and the record company suddenly said, "Oh, this is single is a hit. You know, you must give us an album to go with it." So I thought, "Oh, well, I'd love to do some other versions of the songs from the first and second album." I think it was, and so I did. And it's interesting, you know, taking another look at a song that you've already recorded in the past and trying to do it in a different way. And to me, it seems quite normal to do it because I was a big jazz fan from an early age, and my jazz heroes like Charlie Parker or Lester Young or whoever would do the same song many different times throughout their career, you know. And it's quite good to see how their work changes throughout their career. In rock and roll, usually people just do one recording of a song and that's it. But it's quite interesting to go back and do it again. Sometimes you can do it acoustically or, you know, with an orchestra or whatever, but there are many different ways to do a tune. Yeah, it's been interesting for me to have that kind of sideline, as it were, as a singer to embrace other people's songs. It adds another dimension, I think, to the work that I do. Although, my main career, I guess, is

0: with doing my own songs, and some of the best ones were done in the band, in Roxy Music.
1: Yeah, this was his third solo album, but the first after Roxy Music. Went to number one in Australia, released 50 years ago this week. Let's Stick Together, the title track is coming up. Let's start with The Price of Love, our classic album double from Brian Ferry on This Week in Music. Find this-

0: great songs at Gold 96 FM. There's Brian Ferry's Let's Stick Together. The album came out 50 years ago this week. That's the title track, of course. And before that, The Price of Love as our classic album double. You got Jason Staveley here running through everybody on the birthday list in just a moment. Then it's our second appearance this week from Jimmy Barnes.
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1: Gloria Gaynor's on our birthday list this week. Happy birthday, Chrissy Hynde of the Pretenders. I'll stand by you. Dave Steele, guitarist from the Fine Young Cannibals. It's a colour so blue. Pink. Dave Stewart from Eurythmics. Michael Bublé's on the list. Met you yet. Joe Perry from Aerosmith. Bananarama's Siobhan Fahim. Happy birthday, Moby. Harry Connick Jr. Richard Ashcroft from The Verve. America's Jerry Beckley. Ben Folds. Jennifer Hudson's been celebrating. As has Peter Cetera from Chicago. Stephen Cummings. Niall Horan. Ben Montench from The Heartbreakers. Kings of Leon's Matthew Followill. Charles Kelly from Lady A. Steve Kilby from The Church. And Ben Lee has had a birthday this week. Here's Catch My Disease. It's This Week in Music.

0: second appearance from Barnsley on This Week in Music at Gold 96 FM. He put out his Body Swerve album, his debut solo album, this week back in 1984. The first of his solo records to go straight to number one, and from it, that's the original version of No Second Prize. Now, coming up next weekend, Anastasia will be our feature artist. I'll play the Aussie Top 5 from September 18th, 1989. Classic album double is a beauty. AC/DC's Dirty Deeds, Done Dirt Cheap, and there's a stack more. But that's all next weekend. Enjoy what's left of this one, and have a great week. Thanks for listening.
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3: An earlier breakdown has been cleared from the Kwinana Freeway southbound after South Terrace in Como. Traffic is flowing well. The northbound run is busy around Mortimer Road and at Rowley Road. Delays in Coburn Central, Belair Drive after Wentworth Parade. In Mosman Park, it is slow along Stirling Highway at Victoria Street and in Scarborough, West Coast Highway at Brighton Road. JB Hi-Fi's footy finals frenzy is on now with crazy deals. 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
6: I'm John Fabris. Saudi Arabia closing its east-west pipeline because of drone strikes suspected to be backed by Iran has oil prices jumping. Amrita Sen from analytics company Energy Aspects telling CNBC stocks are low and demand's rising.
7: Already in September, Asian stocks are down by 25 million barrels. That was our forecast for the full month. So imagine how quickly it's being drawn down.
6: Reactions flow to the news of a 29-year-old Queensland woman stranded on a cliff top, falling to her death on an island near Bali yesterday. Queensland's Premier finding out today.
8: Queensland collectively looks at that and just wakes up to a huge degree of sorrow.
6: And US President Trump's caused a bit of a stir by suggesting he'd like to see a unified island where he's currently visiting.
9: And they asked me a question. What do you think about unification of Northern Ireland in Ireland? I said, oh, that's a nice question. I gave a nice answer, I think. We'll read about it tomorrow.
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10: Round 5 of the AFLW is continuing this afternoon with a couple of live games taking place at the moment. The D's leading the Power by 26 points a short time ago, while the Saints were up by 5 points in their clash against the Tigers. This hour, the Swans and the Giants go head-to-head. Meanwhile, in the men's comp, Brisbane players have had a light recovery session today after last night's 53-point semi-final win over the Crows. Lions coach Chris Fagan very happy with how his side responded after last week's shock loss to the Swans.
11: We're in our sixth preliminary final in 8 years, which is pretty amazing effort.
10: Celebrations continue for Elena Rybakina after winning her first US Tennis Open crown. The world number one at downing Aryna Sabalenka in 3 sets in today's final, just 3 weeks after injuring her ankle in a lead-up tournament.
12: Yeah, it's just incredible. I can't believe still it. No words.
10: And Lando Norris will take off from pole position in tonight's Spanish F1 Grand Prix with Aussie Oscar Piastri 7th on the grid. And that is sport. I'm John Michael.
6: Cloudy here in Perth today and up to a top of 21 degrees. Overnight down to a low of 10. Partly cloudy tomorrow, starting with light winds and a high of 24.
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18: Hey, happy Sunday to you. It's Jesse James in. I hope you all got a traditional Sunday morning sleep in and you're ready to go with this great lineup I have for you this hour, including No Doubt's biggest. Now, this one in particular, the one I'm going to play you, they didn't know it would be such a huge hit. And it was written by Gwen Stefani's brother, who used to stay up all night eating peanut butter sandwiches and drinking milk and said to his sister one morning, oh, by the way, I wrote this last night. Boy, did they not know what that song was going to become. That is in 3 songs time after this one now. I'm going to get 500 miles on the go, which is something that I need to do to get summer ready. It's the Proclaimers. Gold.

0: 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And Smash Mouth there on Gold 96FM. We're raking it in too with that hit song from the soundtrack. But hey, somebody who didn't rake it in was Chris Rock. Now, he turned down the role of a lifetime on that movie.
1: The Shrek guys, they made so much money, none of them ever worked again. Eddie has the studio in his house, so all he has to do is go downstairs to do Donkey. He would make them wait for months at a time. And at least twice they negotiated deals with me to play Donkey. And then Eddie just went downstairs. Well, I'm out of $30 million.
0: Ouch, $30 million. That's gotta hurt. And coming up next, an artist who also was missing a payday, or so they thought, misheard lyrics, actually did say, no matter what my friends say, not missing a payday. Find out who's missing you next.
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0: 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You are Jesse James this afternoon with a special mention to you 80s babies now. From 3 o'clock we go totally 80s. And for a little taste of what's to come, see if you can guess this.
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20: Welcome to your weekend. You're with Jesse right here in the East Perth studios with a bunch of things going on. Soon I'm going to tell you how you can score a fully installed reverse cycle ducted air conditioner or $20,000 cash thanks to Ford and Doonan. And I'm going to also hit play on a wicked Sunday session lineup starting with this 80s classic. Now, I know nowadays this music video wasn't winning any awards for its special effects, but back in December 1983, Michael Jackson's Thriller music video took the world by storm and scared the absolute bejeevers out of me. It was 14 minutes long with, of course, everything that Hollywood had at the pinnacle of special effects back then. So, in now at 5 minutes,

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0: 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Debbie Harry, She Wants That Man. And hey, I want you to keep you cool. Thanks to Vaughan and Doonan, you could win yourself a fully installed reverse cycle ducted air conditioner for your home, or take $20,000 cash instead. 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I know we've just entered spring, but you know it's getting closer. 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Guess what? The choice is yours. 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We'll be back with Lisa and Russell tomorrow morning. So until then, can you keep you cool? 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

0: 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And this week on The Shore Report, Lisa had news about a new royal documentary which made everyone, let's just say everyone was rolling their eyes.
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finished your kids' sports or you've got an afternoon game or maybe you're chillaxing. 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Funny I said that. Got Maxi Priest on the way. Also got some baby animals and kicking off the pack, the wolf pack, is Duran Duran. It's Gold 96 FM.

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0: 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Good on her. Massive celebration with her kids alongside. It is so nice to see. And you know what? She's still got it. The lead singer of Dragon, Mark Hunter, he would have turned 73 this week, but sadly he did pass away 28 years ago. Now, I've got the song that he wrote that became one of their biggest hits in a couple of minutes' time. 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

0: Just great songs, one after the other, making for a great Sunday session right here on Gold 96 FM. 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
18: Mate, the 80s just had it going on, didn't it? The cars, the clothes, the cool catchphrases like spunk rat and rack off. And this awesome music we have for you for a couple of hours. Now, kicking off, Rick James. He was an absolute style icon. The hair alone is 80s sensational. But it was his goals that, you know, that got him through making all that money.
19: I want to make Mick Jagger and Paul McCartney kind of money. 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
18: And the second he could, he bought his mum a brand new car along with personalised number plates with Betty. And this song is what made him the big dosh. Here's Super Freak, Rick James, right now on Gold 96 FM's Totally 80.

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0: Totally 80s right here on Gold 96 FM. And the 80s had Pat Benatar paving the way for women in rock and roll. And we were all here for it. And it's hard to believe that this is how she felt as a kid.
1: I spent most of my life growing up not being a pretty child. I mean, I was not. So what happened was I grew up having to compensate for it. In other words, I wasn't one of those beauty queens in school or anything. I never was. And I don't have the mentality that goes with it.
0: Being a bombshell on stage was non-negotiable for Pat Benatar, which is why she was such a successful rock and roller. Hey, more Totally 80s on the way. Got a groovy toe tapper for you, and Ice House is next.
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0: We're totally 80s right now on Gold 96 FM with another hour coming up next with a couple of Aussie greats who know Australia really well because they grew up here. Unlike the San Francisco 49ers who were in Melbourne this week, and Barra was kind of shocked at their lack of knowledge about Australia.
1: Imagine you've just landed in Australia and forget about the kangaroos, the crocs and the snakes and the spiders and that. Mm. And don't think everything can kill you. The Americans think everything can kill you here, don't they? They see a spider and they nearly faint. They check under the bed.
2: There's a fair few things that can kill you.
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0: 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Yeah. 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
31: Yeah, here we go with another 80s packed hour. You're with Jesse, and I'm proud to say, including our very own John Farnham, Cold Chisel and Noiseworks, because Aussies really knew how to rock and roll in the good old days, didn't they? Right, that's just making me sound really old. And you know what? Maybe I am, because this was one of my first cassettes as a kid, and I wish so much I kept it, because you know what? Girls really do have fun. There's Cyndi Lauper right now on Totally 80s Gold 96.

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0: 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Good old 80s pub rocked. 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

0: bill as the powerhouse John Stevens. 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

0: Wrapping up your Sunday sesh on Gold 96FM's Totally 80s with totally awesome songs, all of which are continuing next hour. There's Dire Straits, AC/DC, George Michael, and because it is a Sunday afternoon, I'm going to put in some Ed Sheeran, which will be perfect. Enjoy the rest of your Sunday afternoon. Remembering Lisa and Russell are back tomorrow morning from 6. 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
2: 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What year are both your daughters in? And I was like, I didn't realise this was going to be millionaire hoxie. All of a sudden. And it was only other mums there were looking around like, hashtag deadbeat dad. Took a wild swing on both. 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
5: Hi, I'm Hannah Davies. Tennis has a new world number one in Elena Rybakina, taking the US Open title in three sets against two-time champion Aryna Sabalenka. It's the 27-year-old Kazakhstani's second major of the year. France has defeated Germany 86-64 to book their spot in the FIBA Women's World Cup final against powerhouse the USA. To sailing, Aussie convert Stella Bilger has won bronze at the IQ Foil Sailing World Champs in Weymouth. And rugby seven star Faith Nathan has taken out the first leg of new format Ultimate Sevens, representing the Atlantic Novas.
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3: 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Milk first or milk last? 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
1: Father's Day, I want to make it a really great one for the boys and for Harley. 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
1: 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Shut up and
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5: It's so easy.
4: Amanda always knocking Jonesy.
5: Well done.
6: Stick it in the guts, Barry.
7: Hello there, my friend. How are you?
8: I'm well, and you?
7: I am a little disturbed. I was walking past the client experience team, which used to be radio sales, and you know how we do water cooler chat, largely from the content that they provide us.
8: Yeah, they put it on a whiteboard, and each week they all contribute to what
7: they think.
8: Today
7: is an interesting pickle.
8: Okay.
7: And have you seen it?
8: No.
7: I'll run this past you. It's a very interesting pickle.
8: Okay.
7: It's a situation.
8: Do you like pickles?
7: It's a situation that I don't know if I want to be involved in. I'll just say that to you.
8: Is it a maths class?
7: Okay, next to a maths class. I'd rather be in a maths class. Coming up next, I saw some great stuff that I want to buy from TV. You know my piece-by-piece things?
8: This isn't one of those slicer-dices. Remember we both bought those and sliced our fingers off?
7: Hey, by the way, have you seen that single omelette-making thing?
8: No, Brendan. That's the most ludicrous thing. I have seen the ads and I've seen you looking at the ads. No, I forbid it.
7: Oh, God, now it's forbidden.
8: What a piece of kitchen junk makes one individual omelette.
7: Well, I'll try and change your mind on my next proposed purchase.
8: All right.
7: That's coming up. It's Jonesy and Amanda driving you home for Jam Nation.

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0: Yeah.
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0: Week by week, we worked out it was going to cost $3,000.
2: 1:32 scale, that's going to be big, isn't
0: it?
2: It'll
0: be big. It'll be a big...
2: How big?
0: It's a big bomber.
2: Would that be like the size of a car?
0: No. No.
2: 1:32.
0: It'll be about... the wingspan would be my arm span.
2: That's big.
0: Thank you. So it's, they get you in. It's like...
2: But can I ask you this?
0: It's like when you get onto ice. But it starts off small.
2: Your gateway drug. But if it's that big, what arrives... You can't just go and buy small bits in the mail.
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0: Well, it can go for a long time. Hence the small print. And then there was the build your own Batmobile. Do you remember?
2: No, I don't, Brendan.
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2: Die-cast. So that's metal.
0: See, it's good value.
2: But how do you get metal in on a magazine?
0: It's in the magazine. How is this? I
2: just remember bits of balsa wood that you'd get to build
0: balsa
2: things.
0: Balsa wood? What are you...
2: How big are these magazine packets?
0: Building your own Wright Brothers flyer?
2: Yeah.
0: Okay, the latest one
2: that
0: popped up while I was watching Outback Truckers was this.
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2: What's the scale?
0: That one you could build... Dom's Charger, RT Charger. You know the black car?
2: No, I've never watched it.
0: Oh, come on.
2: I've never watched it. So I know what
0: didn't
2: a Charger is.
0: Didn't we interview him, Vin Diesel?
2: Yeah.
0: Well, you had to see the movie.
2: No, I didn't.
0: Anyway, you could build that one. So that's 99p, which is pretty reasonable. What's that?
2: 99p.
0: Sterling versus Aussie dollar.
2: It is $1.86.
0: Oh, that's all right.
2: That's pretty cheap. How big's the car?
0: It's about... Big as a bread box.
2: Oh, okay.
0: So how much is that? $2 by...
2: Well, it's $186. So you say $2. Right.
0: $2. So, hang
2: $200
0: on. $200. No, but I'm looking... So then, after you buy the first magazine, the magazine goes up to $10.
2: So the first one's
0: Is $1.86. And then it goes up to $10. £10.
2: Somebody look up how much £10 is.
0: What's £10?
2: $18.78. Oh, we could have done that.
0: Okay. So,
2: how embarrassing for us both.
0: $18.78.
2: So that would be
0: times
2: $2,000.
0: Okay. Oh, gee.
2: For the next one.
0: I hope you get a pink slip off Dom.
2: So have you been forbidden?
0: I've been forbidden.
2: Yeah.
0: Remember the Doctor Who Dalek?
1: The ultimate Doctor Who monster, the Dalek. Own a piece of television history with this officially licensed 1:2 scale model of the Time
0: Lord. Look at this guy.
1: Dalek. It moves and features
2: one
1: lights
2: to
1: and
2: two.
1: Sounds.
2: Exterminate.
1: Week by week, follow step-by-step instructions to build your own iconic monster and delve into the terrifying world of the Dalek. Issue 1, $1.99.
0: That guy didn't have to ask his wife or girlfriend, though. It's Jonesy and Amanda driving you home for Jam Nation.
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0: It's Jonesy and Amanda driving you home. Here at our radio station, we've got lots of things. And back when I started in radio, you had your radio DJ, you had your traffic department. That's not car traffic, that's ad traffic. Then you had the sales team, you had the news department. So now they've
1: And you'd have a marketing team who would make stickers.
0: Yeah, that's right, the stickers department.
1: Yeah.
0: So now they've got all these word salad names. Traffic, radio traffic is advertising sales and something or other.
1: And I think sales is now word salad. I think that's actually the department of word salad.
0: It's called the client experience team. Okay. But every week they put up on their little whiteboard next to their pie charts.
1: They put up kind of a would you rather. And we've walked past and we thought, why don't we make this segment? Let's nick it.
0: Because if you steal from us, you no doubt have stolen twice.
1: Quite true.
0: But what we're very good at doing is getting a great intro for it, which we've done, and we've called it... Gather round.
1: Maybe this segment should be, would you rather have that intro or not?
0: I know that you like no bells and whistles.
1: I like you're anti an ABC bells chick. And anti-whistles.
0: You're like off mic.
1: I want people to be in a library and I'll go, shush.
0: You want long-winded chat breaks and
1: I do.
0: Poor microphone technique.
1: And we'll just sit around and talk about our book clubs. That's what I'd like. Yep. I actually would like it.
0: I, on the other hand, like to make money and I like food.
1: All right.
0: So today's water cooler chat, and this is something that I looked at and I went, oh my goodness, this is a prickly pear. Would you rather accidentally send nudes to your boss or your parents?
1: Oh.
0: So you've taken sexy nudes of yourself. Do you send that to your boss or do you send it to your parents? Which one?
1: You make it sound like you have to choose one.
0: Well, you do have to choose one.
1: Yeah, but do you send it to your parents? No, you've accidentally done it. If you had to, if you've accidentally sent it out to your parents or your boss, which would you prefer?
0: And you can't say, I don't take nudes of myself. This has got to be open-hearted as far as this goes.
1: And open other things.
0: Yep, so you're into this.
1: This is interesting and intriguing.
0: And you're meaning to send it to your partner, but instead...
1: Yeah.
0: It gets lost.
1: It's intriguing because this is being spoken about in a workplace and it's on a whiteboard in a workplace where their actual bosses are looking.
0: Yeah.
1: Oh, I want to send it to you.
0: Just to answer the question.
1: I don't know. You go first.
0: Chen Wai Rai, you've sent nudes to me many times. No
1: but he's
0: doubt
1: not when, even your boss.
0: When you've had a few strong bros, I would say.
2: Well, I was going to say, Jonesy, you like to claim that you're my boss. So I'm trying to imagine sending a nude to you would be just...
1: Or to your
2: and
1: parents.
2: It would make you jealous, to be honest. My parents. Probably to my parents, I think. Because I've seen me naked.
0: Yeah.
1: As an adult?
2: Not as an adult.
1: Are you a nudie Rudy family?
2: No, we're not a family of nudists. Although Dad does like to...
1: Ice bath?
2: Yeah, he goes in the ice bath.
1: Brendan, how about you?
0: I'd rather send nudes to my mum. Only because she doesn't check her phone.
1: Okay.
0: So there's a good chance I could hack the system.
1: That's not the true spirit of this game.
0: I know, but she doesn't look at texts. I don't text Brendan.
1: Oh, that's not... Well, you could always do an artist impression and send it over.
0: I'm just hacking the system. What about you with young art?
1: I think my 92-year-old father, horrendous.
0: Yeah.
1: But that's a one-off where you go, that was awful, rather than sending to a boss who you see every day. I don't know. I guess I'd rather parents than boss.
0: Okay, we have our answers.
1: Oh, that's a hard one. I feel exhausted.
0: This is very hard.
1: It's very, very difficult.
0: Join us around the water cooler, won't you?
1: Here it is. Would you rather accidentally send nudes to your boss or your parents?
0: It's Jonesy and Amanda driving you home for Jam Nation.

0: It's Jonesy and Amanda driving you home. Friday is as good a day as any to gather around the water cooler for...
1: Studies have shown that more information gets passed through water cooler gossip than through official memos.
2: Water cooler chat. Water cooler chat. Now it's time for water cooler chat.
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3: Yeah, and we sort of all contribute to the Would You Rathers, but mm-hmm. we thought we'd steal that idea for us and ask you guys to contribute. This is a hairy one today on every level.
0: It is. Would you rather accidentally send nudes to your boss or your parents? I've said I'd rather send it to my mother because, she, in her own words, I don't take texts. I don't do texts. So I know she's not going
3: to
0: see.
3: Well, she might get a carer or someone to open the phone and have a look. Oh. Oh, look, it's a message from your son.
0: Oh, she's got that naughty nurse as well.
3: Ryan has decided he'd rather his parents saw it all.
4: Yeah, because, Jonesy, you claim you're my boss, so it would mean I'd have to send it to you.
0: Yeah, well, how does that differ from any other weekend when you've bum-dialed me with your bum?
3: I've chosen parents because I just think work is just too mortifying. Mm-hmm. Let's see what you think. Hello, Jake in Adelaide. Over to you. Would you rather accidentally send nudes to your boss or to your parents?
5: There is no way I would want my parents to see me nude, but my boss, I'm like, you know what? We can go through HR. No one will be able to talk about it. I think it'll be okay.
0: Using the
3: You've thought this through.
0: The wheels of bureaucracy.
3: Yes, okay. Jake. Thank you, Jake.
0: Smart kid. Seb in Bankstown.
3: Over to you, Seb. Would you rather accidentally send nudes to your boss or your parents?
6: I'd have to say my parents because, I mean, they've already seen me naked, given not as a 46-year-old male, but I would probably rather my parents, yeah.
0: It's a bit of a shock, isn't it, really, when you look at it?
3: I wonder if it's easier for men than women. Let's see what Rachel in Bendigo thinks. Rachel, boss or parents?
7: Look, both are mortifying, to be honest, but I'd say boss. Because I could always resign. I can't resign from the family.
3: Oh, see, that's clever too.
0: Unless you're in the mafia.
3: Yeah, or the Yakuza.
0: Thank you, Rachel.
3: Maybe she is.
0: Peter's in Claremont.
3: Hello, Peter. Over to you. Would you rather send nudes to your boss or your parents?
8: I'm thinking the boss.
3: You'd rather the boss?
8: Yeah, it's a power move.
0: So, Peter, you're saying this because you've got quite the package?
8: Look, we'll let the boss decide once they see the photos.
3: We'll see if you turn up at work on Monday or not.
0: What sort of package have you got?
3: All right, thank you, Peter. And Boris, we'll wrap it up with you. Boris, would you rather send them to your boss or your parents?
9: Oh, it has to be the boss. It has to be the boss. I mean, I know his response already. He'll be like, Boris, it's Sam, not Santa. You've sent it to the wrong place. That's his absolute answer every time. Oh. It's happened before.
3: Oh, how it's intriguing, Boris.
0: You've sent it to the wrong place.
3: Every weekend.
0: Yeah.
3: Time and time again.
0: Yeah.
3: Well, thank you, everybody.
0: Because it could be a bit of a thirst trap thing as well. You know, you sent a little sexy picture of yourself to the head honcho here. Next minute.
3: Sacked.
0: No, I was going to say you got some more do-re-me in your paper.
3: Oh, as if.
0: Thank you for being part of...

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0: Hello, it's Jonesy and Amanda driving you home this Friday afternoon.
1: Well, the US Open tennis is on at the moment. Novak Djokovic, he crashed out in the first round.
0: Yeah, it was going to happen, wasn't it, really?
1: What do you mean?
0: Well, he's getting older. I thought he was...
1: He's probably the world number one, isn't he?
0: Yeah, but how old is he? I'm not ragging on... I like seeing old blokes do stuff.
1: It's going to happen. Well, you know nothing about
0: tennis.
1: You can't
0: do it. It's a young man's game.
1: Carlos Alcaraz has returned from injury. Anything you'd like to say? Yeah, that was going to happen.
0: Well,
1: put a Band-Aid on it, give it a rub, you'll be right. But some of the big stories that I've found quite interesting have been peripheral to the actual game of the tennis themselves. The current female number one, Anya Sablenka, you probably won't be able to make out what she's saying, but there was this interaction with an umpire.
2: So strong.
0: No, what's she saying?
1: She's complaining to the chair umpire about the smell of dope. She said that the smell was so strong, and I think it's legal in most parts of the States.
0: It is, yeah.
1: But however, you can't sit and smoke a cigarette at the US Open. And she said the smell is so incredibly strong.
0: Vapes.
1: But no, this is, a marijuana vape.
0: A marijuana vape.
1: But you
0: vape.
1: Don't normally smell the marijuana from
0: you
1: that,
0: do.
1: Would you?
0: Oh, yeah. There's a real stank.
1: Well, a stank. Afterwards, she was asked about it.
2: I'm just asking people not to smoke it next to the tennis court. Also because it was a bit windy, so I don't know if it was like coming from the crowd or it was from the outside because the wind blows it into the stadium. So I don't know. I just hope they're going to be a bit more aware of that stuff.
0: Yeah, maybe take a gummy.
1: Because the environment around the tennis players, you have to be so quiet. You have to be so respectful. If people sneeze and cough as someone's about to serve, it's very off-putting. Here's the latest thing that's also happening at the US Open that people are outraged about, and this is the role of the influencers. So a couple of things are happening here. The US Open or the UST

0: PA has accredited nearly 100 content creators this year in a bid to reach new audiences. So they're accrediting them almost as journalists to come in. They put them in a corporate box so that they will make content about the US
1: Open. Yeah, and get eyes on the tennis.
0: That's right. And on top of that, as they've done for several years now, brands have been inviting social media stars to watch the action. Between these two things, you're getting a lot of ring lights. Mm-hmm. You're getting a lot of people posing while the game is on. You're getting a lot of people moving and making noises, shuffling around, changing positions, trying to get better angles on themselves. And the tennis players themselves are getting distracted. I remember once years ago, I used to go and watch the tennis at, it was, they don't even have the courts anymore, the White City. It was the New South Wales Open. Mm-hmm. It used to be held at White City. And you could just sit courtside and watch the players. And I went to watch, I think it was John Lloyd who went on to marry Chris Evert. And my friend and I were watching this. I was still in high school.
1: Mm.
0: We were watching it. And she said something stupid that made me laugh. And he turned around and said, "Will you please be quiet?"
1: What, the tennis player said?
0: Yeah,
1: that.
0: John Lloyd turned around and told us off for laughing.
1: You have quite
0: loudly.
1: The laugh, though. I remember being at a lunch for SBS and you were sitting down one end of the table and I was talking to this lady from SBS and you laughed and the lady visibly flinched and threw her champagne in the air. And I said, such a delicate.
0: Well, I remember once being at a lunch with you and someone said, "I can smell dope." But this is the world we're in now. This austere, old school kind of revered
1: sport.
0: Well,
1: because it's influencers. Influencers are taking over everything.
0: Influencers, once they go in the wild, if you ever see an influencer in the wild, you think, that is weird.
1: Yeah, but it's happening. You see kids doing TikTok dances. You say, the local shopkeeper, he's filming kids doing TikTok dances. Yeah. Actually, that was a bit weird. Maybe I should have reported that.
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14: The Friday Feels sessions are going strength to strength. What about Anthony Kalia last week? He was just fantastic.
15: He was, wasn't he?
14: And today...
15: I'm excited.
14: We are so excited to have these ladies in. You know... Vicar and Linda Bull. They've got a new album out at the moment. It's Where Do You Come From? This is the title track of the album. No!

0: Two senses.
1: I think we can talk them into doing that one. I want to hear that song.
2: As long as I can do BVs.
1: What's a BV?
2: Backing vocals. Okay.
1: Could you do it so far back that you're not actually in the room?
2: Vigor and Linda Bull, Friday Feel Sessions coming up. Also, Instagram. It's Jonesy and Amanda driving you home for Jam Nation.

0: It's Jonesy and Amanda driving you home this Friday afternoon.
1: Vicar and Linda Bull have been mesmerising audiences for more than three decades, and this year their incredible career was honoured with an induction into the ARIA Hall of Fame as part of the 40th anniversary celebrations. On top of that, they are mid-tour. They've been wowing audiences everywhere from Swan Hill to Ravenswood. But today, they have pressed pause on their tour so they can join us right here, right now. Vicar and Linda, hello.
0: Hello.
2: Hello.
0: Hello.
2: Look
0: at you guys.
1: Look at the two of you. I've always loved you, and I've loved the way you harmonise. I know you first started singing, I think, was it with your mum in church? Is all your family musical?
2: Well, yes and no. Mum is a singer. She taught us how to sing, Amanda. We did go to church a lot. Our father made us go so we could listen to the church, the Tongan sing, which is how we learnt. And our father is just a big fan of music.
0: Okay. So did you stop going to the church when you learned how to sing, or is that still a thing, big part of your life?
3: Oh, yeah, we did stop. It's not a. We don't go as much as we did when we were children, but yeah. We've had no formal singing lessons or any formal musical education. No, it's just by ear.
1: Wow, I find that amazing. And you have performed for some of the world's most famous people. I was looking at the list here. Nelson Mandela, Dalai Lama. What's that like, having people like that in your audience?
2: It's very humbling and...
3: You can't help but think what they've been through. You know, yeah. The incredible legacy they leave on the world, and their presence is quite, you can feel it, it's palpable. Like, especially the Dalai Lama, he was like sunshine in the room.
2: He sure was.
3: And Nelson Mandela was incredibly gracious, very tall and very slender, and he stood between us and he said, "I am a thorn between two roses."
2: Oh,
3: it was beautiful.
2: It's like new charmer.
0: And did they ask for any requests?
2: No.
0: I don't know. Hey, can you play K-San or something like that?
3: Jailbreak.
0: Jailbreak.
1: Yeah, maybe. Jailbreak.
0: For Nelson?
3: No, they didn't do that.
0: No.
1: Look, you've got a new album, Where Do They Come From? And Where Do You Come From?
2: Yes.
1: And

0: You've described it as a deeply personal album. Why is that?
1: Well, we've written songs from life experience, really. It's the first record we've written since Princess Taboo. So we've sort of really gone deep in the songwriting on this record. And it all started with Linda writing a song with Mark Seymour about her being a single mother and raising, being a touring mother, especially a musician, and having to leave your kids when you go off on the road. And it was a very personal story. And then from there, I wanted to write a song with Mark Seymour too, because I wanted to have a songwriting credit on the record. So,
0: of course.
1: I wrote Where Do You Come From? And then Linda and Mark, we all got together and created that song. And then, and it's all just from very personal experience. Yeah. That most of the album is about. It's about birth, death, and everything in between, is what we say. Yeah.
2: And so who comes, so you write the songs and then you write the lyrics? Is that how it works?
3: It's a real collaboration, Jonesy and Amanda. And we like that. We've always done that. So we write from, we probably come up with a melody first. We respond to melody and then we try to get the words to slot it in. But with Where Do You Come From, Vika wrote the lyrics first, other way around. So there's no real, we don't have a method. It is just a feeling thing.
2: Mm.
0: And do you still do those sisterly things like throw a hairbrush at each other and complain when you borrow each other's clothes?
3: Yes.
4: Oh, yeah, we do, Amanda. It's like, you know, we have our moments, put right. it that way.
2: Okay, well, don't have one of those moments now, because on the Friday Feels sessions, we're going to take a break and then you two will come back. What sort of accompaniment will you have?
1: We are with our beautiful guitar player, Ben Edgar. He plays the stomp box and the guitar.
2: Oh, there you go.
1: Yeah, and he also, he mixed our record and he played guitar. He did all the guitar and all the tracks. So he's a wonderful musician.
2: Okay, well, what we'll do is we'll take a break and then we'll come back with the Bull Sisters on Friday Feels Sessions.
0: Can't wait.
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0: It's Jonesy and Amanda driving you home. The Friday feels sessions, and in our breakout room, it's Vicar and Linda Bull, and we've got a bit of a crowd as well. Hello, guys. And we've got Ben as well with the guitar and the stomp box.
1: And what are you going to be singing?
2: We're going to do When Will You Fall For Me, which was a song we released in 1994 with Mark Seymour wrote this song for us when we went solo after we left the Black Sorrows.
0: Good. You know, there's a lot of questions in your songs. You know, where do you come from? When will you fall for me? What are you, cops?
3: Oh, my God. We like songs that's with lots of W's in them as well.
0: What's with you women and all these questions?
3: Sorry.
0: Anyway, without any further ado, give it up, Friday Feel Sessions, Vicar and Linda on Gold.

0: Are there any questions?
1: Thank you very much. Thank you.
0: Vicar and Linda, Ben, thank you, mate. That was fantastic.
2: Absolutely brilliant.
1: Thank you so much. We've had such a good time.
0: You guys, that was extraordinary. For tickets and tour information, head to vicarandlinda.com.au. Ladies, and Ben, thank you for being part of the Friday Feels Sessions.
1: We feel much better now. Thank you both.
3: Thank you.
0: Instagram is here if you'd like to play. It's Jonesy and Amanda driving you home for Jam Nation.

0: 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Only know you love her when you let her go. And you let her go.
1: It's Jonesy and Amanda driving you home this Friday afternoon.
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4: 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Jonesy and Amanda's.
1: 10 questions, 60 seconds on the clock. You could pass if you don't know an answer. We'll come back to that question if time permits. You get all the questions right, you win $1,000.
5: And you can leave with $1,000, very, very handy. But if you want to push your luck, you can make it $2,000 by answering a bonus question, but it's double or nothing.
1: John, when will you come to your senses and win this? How's things in Narra Court?
6: It's a beautiful sunny day today.
1: Nice. And you feel that you can do this?
6: Oh, I'm going to give it my best crack.
5: You give it your best crack, John. we don't want your worst crack. We want your best crack.
1: We want to see your best crack, John.
5: All right, John. So 10 questions, 60 seconds. If you're not sure, say pass. We might have time to come back, all right?
6: Thank you.
5: John, good luck. Here we go. Question one. What is the name of this game?
6: Instagram.
5: Question two. How many centimetres are on a 30-centimetre ruler?
6: 30.
5: Question three. Who wrote Green Eggs and Ham?
6: Dr. Seuss.
5: Question four. In cricket, what term is used for scoring no runs?
6: Duck.
5: Question five. Bernard Fanning was in which band?
6: Powderfinger.
5: Question six. What's the technical term for a lie detector?
6: Polygraph.
5: Question seven. Which musician was previously married to Heidi Klum?
6: Seal.
5: Question eight. What dessert is named after a ballet dancer?
6: Pavlova.
5: Question nine. The Birkin bag is made by which luxury fashion company?
6: Pass.
5: Question ten. What continent has the most number of countries?
6: Africa.
5: Birkin bag. Who makes it?
6: Hermes.
5: Yes! Yes!
1: Right on the buzzer.
5: Oh, wow.
1: Johnny.
5: John.
1: Wow.
6: Oh. Get in my teeth.
5: Hermes, doesn't matter how you say it, you have won $1,000.
1: John.
6: Oh, what was it?
5: John.
6: Wow.
1: Wow.
6: Thank you.
5: Wow. Don't go anywhere. John.
1: What are you trying to do to us?
5: You and your best crack have given us a bit
1: we
5: of a heart
1: we saw
5: attack.
1: Your best crack and it was
5: and
1: very
5: it was
1: impressive.
5: Pretty impressive.
6: Taking it to the wire.
5: You certainly did. Well, John, we have some discussing to do.
1: Yeah, we got the bonus question.
5: We got the bonus question. So here's how it goes. You could take $1,000, brilliant, go and enjoy it. Or you could try for $2,000. I have a bonus question in front of me here. You have 6 seconds to answer it.

0: But if you get it wrong, you get nothing. Get it right, $2,000. Get it wrong, get nothing.
1: Oh, I don't know.
0: Jonesy, time for the pants.
2: Well, John...
1: I was going to say you might need the pants.
2: Okay, I'll put the pants on for you, John. I'm directing them west towards you, across the fruited plains. We've seen your best crack. Get a load of this. John.
1: Have you seen all of my cracks?
2: You did very well there, John. You did very well. But I will say this. You came home under a wet sail, if I can use any more metaphors. But
0: meaning
2: I reckon,
0: what? Meaning skin
2: I reckon John would get this.
0: Don't,
2: I reckon he would.
0: John, it's not for us.
2: I reckon.
0: It's not for us to speculate. It's not for us to think whether you would or not.
2: That's me saying that. But bearing in mind, if you get it wrong, John, you get nothing.
1: Yeah. I have a feeling that it'd be more exciting for the listeners if I give it a crack.
0: Good on you, John.
2: That's the way, John.
0: Good on you, John.
2: Now, let's just be perfectly clear here, John.
0: You're doing this for you, okay? Not for Jonesy, not for the listeners. You're doing it for you.
2: Not for the pants.
0: We have a question here. You have 6 seconds to answer this question. You got the buzzer there, Ryan? 6 seconds. Get it right, $2,000.
1: Okay, where are we?
0: Here we go. In the TV show Friends, what's the name of the coffee shop where they hang out?
1: Central Perk.
0: Yes, yes! John! Yes! $2,000.
2: Johnny!
1: Wow.
2: You did it.
1: Thank you so much.
0: John, what a cool customer
2: you are. John, you're a showman.
0: You are a showman. You've done it for all of us and you've got $2,000 for yourself.
2: Oh, John, I was on the edge of my
1: seat. Oh, wow, that's fantastic. Thank you so much for that.
0: Oh, congratulations,
2: John. Thank you, $2,000. Winner, winner, John Dinner.
0: Oh.
1: Wow. That's the one.
2: I need a light out.
0: Yeah, me too.
2: Thank you, John.
0: Smoke
2: congratulations.
0: Them if you've got them. Well done.
2: You are
1: Thank
2: a winner.
1: Thank you so much.
2: And you can be like John. Give us your best crack. JonesyDemander.com.au. It's Jonesy Demander driving you home for Jam Nation.
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0: Hello, it's Jonesy and Amanda driving you home this Friday afternoon. I'm still $2,000. That was the best Instagram we've done for a long time.
1: It was so exciting. Ooh. John was such a cool customer. You got out your tempting pants and he took so long to decide whether he was going to go for the $2,000 or not.
0: He's a real showman, you know. We straddle lots of medias here, don't we?
1: Often in our tempting pants and sometimes just in our casual gear.
0: Our tempting pants, they're double stitched for that reason.
1: I better bring my quick unpick.
0: We've also got, why are you unpicking my pants?
1: I'm picking your story.
0: We've also got our social media dipstick. She comes with her own intro.

0: Pop, pop, pop.
1: Yeah.
2: Yeah. I don't even know what that means. Hello, Jenna.
1: I think you did that one last week.
0: No, I said, what's up, hun?
1: Nah, that was the week before, and that was gross.
2: It's all gross.
0: Well, hang on, all those influencers talk with their mouths open. That's how they
2: talk. They talk with their mouths open. What a shock.
0: They do that. They never close their mouths when they talk.
2: Anyway, Jenna, what have we done this week?
0: I wish you would do from time to time.
1: Anyway, it's been a huge week across the Jonesy and Amanda socials, and it all started with the overwhelming emotion of seeing Jai Arrow run out for his 100th Rabbitohs game after his motor neurone disease diagnosis. Mm. So our video has received close to 200,000 views in a few days and thousands of beautiful comments, such as this one from Jan, who writes, "The last 2 weeks have been so emotional watching Jai walk out. He's such a beautiful person who doesn't deserve this, especially at such a young age, and having it affecting him so severely, so quickly. No one deserves these terrible diseases. Rabbitohs supporters really miss seeing him play. He was amazing on the field, but so good to see, to still see him at the games cheering his team on. We're all with him."
2: Oh, that sums it up beautifully. Mm. It really does.
1: Yes. Another popular post was your view on Raygun and her new Netflix documentary, Breaking Badly. So, you guys believe that Raygun was unfairly treated, and if a male did that performance, then the blowback wouldn't have been as harsh.
0: Well, he'd be a hero.
2: Because what I thought was that as Australians, we like the underdog, we like the quirky story, but people really turned on her and I didn't quite understand why. What did people think?
1: Yeah, so our videos received thousands of comments. This one from Kieran, he writes, "I disagree. If it was a bloke doing it, I believe it would have

0: been a very similar reaction. I do agree sexism played a part in the uproar, but no way would a bloke be called a hero for doing that. This wasn't a larrikin going on Australia's Got Talent. This was the Olympics.
1: Mm. Okay.
2: Yeah, but I would implore anyone before they say anything, watch the documentary, because then it will change your mind.
0: Yeah, well, Eliza, she says, I was appalled at the sports psychologist who didn't take her anxiety seriously enough and empower her more, rather than just dismissing her fear that the whole world might laugh at her. It's the Olympics. The whole world was watching, and that fear became a sad reality. This was the first time breakdancing was an event grouped with all these elite athletes. She should have gotten more support.
1: Oh, yeah. Interesting.
2: There you
1: Very
2: go.
1: Very interesting.
0: Yes.
1: Like I love support, our listeners.
2: We support the B-boys and the B-girls.
1: Yeah. You're on the D-list.
0: On another note, it's time for Digital Jenners. This is where I choose my favourite contributor of the week, who will receive a bespoke tin hat made by Amanda.
1: I'd better get onto it.
0: And this week it goes to Xander on Facebook, who commented this on our recent tin hat video.
1: Yes. Mm-hmm.
0: He writes, finally some real news in the media. We might be all right if you act normal and realise that we have been lied to and deceived for many generations till now.
2: Mm-hmm.
0: Also, no punctuation.
2: No, and capitals.
1: And what conspiracy in particular?
0: That was about the trams.
2: Ah, the yes. trams, yeah.
0: Yes.
2: Yeah, that was, we had Rob, regular contributor Rob.
1: What was he saying about the trams?
2: Said the electric trams were running in Melbourne.
1: Before they had electricity.
2: Before they had electricity. And it was just on radiant energy That's from right. the sun. And the
1: stop,
2: reason,
1: stop.
2: The reason they can't meter radiant energy
1: because
2: the sun
1: can't, yeah,
2: is raining upon no, us. No Do you can, not see?
1: Yes, no one can charge it.
2: When did they get to you,
1: it
2: man?
1: It just hurts my head.
2: Go and eat a lizard and a baby. Jenna, thank you. We like to call her our social media dipstick by the way she sings. Or is it the lizard people that eat the babies?
1: I don't know, but we know what you're having this weekend.
2: I feel like lizard baby tonight.
3: Righto, you two. That's enough.
1: Do baby peas count? I do like them.
2: I think you should give peas a chance.
1: Oh, this show is ending in the most...
2: It's terrible. It's
1: way.
2: Friday.
1: I'm sorry, everyone. What a dreadful end to the week.
2: We will attempt to do better next
1: I
2: week.
1: I promise you we will.
2: If you want to hear more of this, why would you bother? 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
20: 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What a big day for Australia. Big day for Melbourne. NFL, the big game, 10:30 this morning, beamed live from the MCG on Netflix. Yesterday, I saw this amazing trailer for the game, voiced by Carl.

0: Donald Chandler, directed by the Hollywood director Peter Berg. It's a 3-minute, almost like a trailer you get for a movie. I was getting goosebumps watching it. And I realized the enormity of what is happening today, that the eyes of America on this huge game, Rams versus 49ers, is going to be live on Netflix. Morning, Rhea. Morning, Pat.
1: Morning. Morning.
0: All right, we're now going to go live to the MCG, where intern Peters, for some reason, he's promoted himself as our NFL correspondent without really checking with any of us. He's been at the MCG since 4 a.m. for no reason. Peter Deppler, are you there?
2: I am certainly here. A very good morning. It is chilly. It is cold. But yes, a little bit early for duty.
0: Sorry, can I totally just check? I'm just looking. Get on the socials. You'll be able to see how Peter was dressed. Are you a fly-in, fly-out miner today, there? I'm working on a new MCG tunnel project. You've got one of those headlamps. The MCG's got it's got floodlights that can light up an entire estate.
2: I wasn't sure what time they're going to turn them on, so I'm just prepared for every situation this morning. Here to, you know, meet fans.
0: What Sue fans? Meet fans? You look like you're about to do you're going to check them for fillings. And that headlamp, you've got to turn it off. It's hurting our eyes. Yeah, no one's going to want to speak to you like that.
2: I'm sure they will. I'm sure they will. It's going to be a great one. Can I just take a moment? I got into town yesterday afternoon, and it was just incredible just to see the town, Melbourne being a city, just absolutely...
3: That's what we are.
0: It's just great to get into the village, wasn't it? I just love this hamlet, guys. You've been hanging around with Americans too much. Gee whiz, what a great hamlet you got here.
2: Honestly, you can just feel the buzz. There's so much going on. It was almost...
0: Well, you can only imagine the buzz right now. You're stood by yourself with no other visible human being. You could feel the buzz. It might be the headlamp on your head.
2: Let's have a little bit of a wander around this morning because
3: that's
2: we're
3: just
2: at
3: an empty
2: essentially. Yeah, okay.
0: Any dog park in the world right now. Well, in fact, it's a new feature. Guess what park Pete's in? There's no one there.
2: Oh, I just said near the Jollymont station. Sorry. So there's gate two area. So if you're in the area, come and say good day, please, because I'd love to talk to
0: anyone. Bring a blanket. Oh, man, he's freezing. He's been out there since 4 a.m. It's fresh this morning, Pete.
2: My hands are frozen. I don't know if you can see them on the camera right now, but they are so cold. But that's okay. Well, it's not about me. It's about the celebration of NFL.
0: And now already we're getting some great content. I'm glad we flew you in. Glad we flew in to get this. And you're really showing how the Americans should be filming content right now, but just showing close-ups of cold hands. Now, Pete, what is actually happening over the next couple of hours? The game obviously is at 10:30 a.m. But what happens over the next couple of hours? I saw the planes go by yesterday. I don't know if you saw this. The Osprey jets doing their practice for the flyover they're going to be doing today, which is going to be incredible.
2: Yeah, that's going to be happening later on this morning. So about 6:30, they're telling me now the official gates will open where people can slowly start to trickle in with early, tickets that are more important. And then from 7, the general public can come in. But the security checkpoints are actually pretty full on because you kind of have to get one pass to get to one area and then another pass to get to another, then another bag check. So my advice would be to get here quite early because it's going to be...
0: Is that only because you're lonely?
2: There's lots of sort of checkpoints. Yep, really encouraging anyone to come down and say hello. It would just be absolutely wonderful. I'm really looking forward to it.
0: All right, Pete, we'll catch up with you a bit. We'll get into Double Thumbs Up next.
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Christian O'Connell Show. Good morning to Sue James and her husband on the train right now on their way to the MCG. I could see her husband very excited. They couldn't sleep. They're doing an intern, Pete. They're going to get there very, very early. Obviously, 49ers fans. All right, let's get into this week's double thumbs up. Thanks to Specsavers Multifocals, helping you switch focus.

0: 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Patsy, what is it for you? What's your Friday recommendation, mate?
1: Well, it's been a long time between drinks, but Practical Magic 2 has finally hit cinemas. Nearly, would you believe, 30 years since the original one. Went to the premiere the other night. I love this. Sandra Bullock, Nicole Kidman are back. On-screen chemistry is still there. A bit controversial. None of the other cast members are there. But, hey, the main two are there. Sandra and Nicole are there. It's brilliant. This is a cult favourite. And if you love the first, you're going to love the second. And it's kind of it's been interesting this year because Devil Wears Prada 2 came out earlier in the year. And that was like 20 years after the first. But this is like 28 years since the first. And the magic is still there. So Practical Magic 2 in cinemas right across the country.
0: I reckon in 20 years from now, we'll probably get Rio. You've been to see it as well. Is Odyssey Till 3.
2: Mm. Yes. Yeah. What's the sequel? What happens next?
0: Where did he go on that big old boat?
1: The other thing we're into at home at the moment, or should I say, I'll clarify that I'm into, is Miss Austin on Netflix. This is a beautiful four-part genteel BBC period drama.
2: Genteel?
1: Yes.
0: Oh, that's the BBC. No, they do a good genteel. If you want a genteel drama, you go to the good old Beeb.
1: This is so sweet. It's about Jane Austen's sister Cassandra and follows
2: the
1: her.
2: BBC later in life. I've ever heard.
0: I'm sorry. Oh, we could do a whole thing. Tell me you're British. Without telling me you're British. Jane, they've gone through the family tree.
1: Go
0: through Ancestry.com. She's got a sister.
1: It's not unlike Bridgerton. And follows her later in life, hunting down Jane's private letters to protect her legacy. I love this.
0: Is it good?
1: It is. This is catnip for me. And it's my show. I can't say the rest of the family's into it. But if you love Bridgerton and all those sort of lovely period dramas,
0: but perhaps don't you think right now, because it's so full on, the world right now, that actually these shows are kind of like hot chocolate.
1: Yes.
0: It's like an oodie. It's just like there's something warming and soothing.
1: Yes, and
0: it's not scary. There's so many dark TV shows that we watch now, these crime thrillers that are really relentlessly bleak.
1: On the edge of your seat.
0: Yes, it's nice to watch something just reassuringly pleasant.
1: Absolutely.
0: Genteel.
1: Yeah, genteel, as they say.
0: It should be a genre on Netflix.
1: Yes.
0: Show me the genteel section.
1: You know when you turn it on, you just know it's going to be good and you know you're going
0: to
1: enjoy
0: it. There's always some jaunty music and a horse-drawn carriage arrives.
1: Of course.
0: The class system is present. All is good in the world.
1: And Rose Leslie, who's in Game of Thrones and Downton Abbey, is in this. She plays Isabella. So, look, you're going to love it if that's your
0: genre. You're a shoo-in to get a role in that. If you're in Downton, you are a lock-in, aren't you?
1: Yeah, that's right.
0: Have you got the outfit that they gave you in Downton? Can you bring that to Miss Austin? It's about our brother, Dave Austin.
1: Really strong reviews. Miss Austin on Netflix, you'll find it.
0: Well, I want to see the version of Mr. Austin. You know, they could really sort of build a multiverse. The Austin multiverse of Austin.
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27: Hello, I'm Ray Martin, and I'm here with my old friend Gabby Hollows. 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That belief has restored sight to millions right across the world. And it continues today through the Fred Hollows

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0: Christian O'Connell's show. We're doing double thumbs up. Our Friday recommendations. Christian, mine is It's a Bit Late to the Party. Double thumbs up to the book Gone Girl by Gillian Flynn. That is an incredible book. I know it was released 14 years ago. I saw the movie when it came out, but didn't really read the book until now. I'm listening to the audiobook. It's incredible. Really highly recommended. This is from Mark. My double thumbs up, Christian, is for Last Scene on Apple TV. We're about to start watching that tonight, Mark. I saw a 5-star review of it the other day. It stars Patrick Bramall, who is just on a tear right now from Calling from Accounts. It's incredible, Christian. He's a police responder in a call center, and he's sure a caller asking for help is his daughter who went missing. You've got to start watching it. Mark, brilliant. My two great TV shows. One, Trigger Point. The fourth and last season came out last weekend. It's on Stan. This TV show is, if you love the British cop show Line of Duty, which is incredible, it's by the same people. It's got one of the big stars as well in it as well. It's like, you know, you get a book, one of those summer sort of blockbuster novels, and you tear through it in a day or two.
1: Yeah,
0: that's Trigger Point. It's like if Leanne Moriarty wrote a British kind of cop show, this would be Trigger Point. Relentlessly dramatic, completely over the top, but hugely enjoyable. Just a roller coaster of a TV show. So that's Trigger Point on Stan. Double thumbs up for me. And then the best TV show I've seen all year is Furious. My wife Sarah and I watched the last episode last night. Incredible. I cannot rave about this show, Furious, enough. It is a proper grown-up thriller that demands your attention. It is outstanding. I've never seen a TV show like that. It's about a female serial killer. It is incredible. Really timely. I just can't. Just watch it. It's on Disney. It's the most un-Disney show you're ever going to see in your life. I don't know what Walt would make of this. But it is outstanding. That is called Furious, and you can find it on Disney. Rio, what is your double thumbs up, mate?
1: I've got an app and another Disney Plus show, actually, while we're at it. It's called Adults. It is a sitcom. It is so funny.
0: And is that funny? Yeah, I watched the trailer for it yesterday, and it looks great.
1: It is the most chaotic. It's sort of like a sort of R-rated Gen Z version of Friends. It is so, so funny. It's so naughty. But it's, I feel like sitcoms have sort of died off a bit since the 2000s and the 90s, but I feel like they're making a comeback. Ted Lasso, Superstore, Abbott Elementary, and now Adults is really, really funny. Can't recommend that enough.
0: It's funny, you just mentioned Abbott Elementary. I only started watching it this week because it's won so many awards. It's brilliant.
1: So funny. It's
0: very good.
1: It's like, a new version of The Office, Abbott Elementary. It's done so well.
0: Really, really, really good. I just kept seeing it winning all the awards, and I haven't seen it yet. It's brilliant.
1: It's so
0: very
1: good.
0: Very good. You know what it is, Rio? It's genteel.
1: You know what? It is a genteel sitcom. You're
0: right.
1: Are
0: we doing a genteel breakfast show?
2: No.
0: No, I don't think we are. We should do. We really ought to. Maybe Monday. So where can they find that? Disney.
1: That's on Disney Plus. And just very quickly, if you are an allergy or hay fever sufferer like myself, and I know you are as well, Christian.
0: Yes.
1: Especially in spring, download. It's called the Pollen app. There's a Melbourne one. There's a Sydney one. Every single day, it tells you a little alert if it's a high pollen day, medium pollen day, low pollen day, if you can go outside, if you should stay inside. It is a lifesaver.
0: I'm meant to live my life. It says stay indoors.
1: Yes.
0: Who can just stay indoors?
1: Don't go out.
0: Well, you're going to ring your boss and go, listen, Peter, can't come in today. The app says no.
1: High pollen.
0: High pollen.
1: Can't come in. Would love to, but can't.
0: Put me on Teams. I work from home.
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7: 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On the same bill as the

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0: Christian O'Connell Show. Oh, I've got Patsy.
1: What?
0: I think, listen, the news is your area, but how did you have nothing about the Joe Jonas story?
1: It is in one of my bulletins, just not that last one at 6:30.
0: You know, Rio and I run the fan club.
2: It's true.
0: And we're really upset. Nothing in the 6:30 there. He missed his connecting flight. It's okay, Jonas fans. Our boy is here, but it was, he missed the practice show yesterday.
1: Yeah, yeah. No, I have got some audio from his brother in one of the bullies. So,
0: oh, thank you.
1: Fear not, all is well.
0: I just want to reassure the Jonas fans out there. I mean, sure, we're looking forward to the Rams and the 49ers, but that halftime show with the Jonas brothers is what we're all going to be looking out for today. All right, let's get into Knock Off Friday. Best question of the week when someone asks you, what time are you knocking off today to begin your weekend? So we want to know, what time are you knocking off today? And what is the highlight for you this weekend? Patsy, what are you and the love got up to this weekend?
1: We've got a family christening on Sunday, so we're off to church at the very ungodly hour of 9 a.m. is this christening set. Why can't we have, like, you know...
0: That is early for a christening. I've been to many christenings in my time, but never a 9 a.m. one. Normally they have mass at Sunday at 9 a.m.
1: Oh, yeah, I don't know. But this is 9 o'clock, so that means we've got
0: to
1: be
0: dressed. But obviously, we just need to let listeners know, Patty at the weekend, you know, doesn't get out of bed till around about 11. It is around 11, isn't it?
1: Sometimes. On a Saturday. I try not to do that on a Sunday, because then I can't sleep Sunday night for work on the Monday morning. It messes me up completely.
2: Well, you don't normally sleep on a Saturday night. You normally stay up all Saturday
1: night.
2: That's
1: right, clubbing. Yeah,
0: what we call she does, the all-nighter.
1: Yeah, that's me.
0: And not, we don't mean news through the night.
1: Yeah, so 9 a.m. christening. Thank you very much. That's our niece's little bubba. So it'll be lovely to see the family, but
0: yeah. Sound really genuine.
1: Well, you know, it's 9 a.m. on a Sunday.
0: 3-minute spray about how that you've got to get there for 9.
1: I have to get up at 6 to get ready. It's crazy.
2: It must have been the cheapest slot or something like that.
1: What are you saying about my family? They're cheap.
0: Yeah.
1: That's accurate.
0: That's right. The church do an early bird discount. We can't do anything at 4. Sorry, we're double booked.
1: Yes. Cheaper if you don't do mass.
0: We've got an exorcism at 5, so we need it cleared out by then. Rio, what are you up to this weekend?
2: I'm taking on a big challenge. I've never made a cake before. I like cooking savory meals, but I'm not a baker at all. And I've decided it's my major

0: His birthday on Saturday, and a few weeks ago he mentioned...
1: What are you doing? You are accelerating into being middle-aged. Way early. You're premature middle-aged. You're having a midlife, youngest midlife. You're having a quarter-life crisis. You're too young. When I look to you every Friday, I'm always jealous. This kind of exotic things that you're doing. Making a cake is for the dullards like Pats and I.
0: Well, actually, on that, we're going... So the party is actually a barefoot bowls. It's not exactly a rave. We're going to the lawn bowls.
1: Good fun, barefoot bowls.
0: It is really fun. And so my mate, he said a couple of weeks ago that his favourite cake in the world is the cheesecake that his dad makes. So I've got his wife.
1: Oh, you're taking on a cheesecake? Yeah, I thought you might do a humble sponge.
0: No, I'm starting right at the top. So I've got the dad's secret cheesecake recipe. Oh. And I'm going to try and make that today.
1: What kind of cheesecake is it?
0: It is a baked chocolate and vanilla cheesecake.
1: Oh, my God. Yum. That sounds incredible.
0: It looks really... so many steps. Oh, my God. Ringo. And there's all this stuff I don't have, like a food processor and, like, something to whiz up the biscuits and all this stuff. So I'm going to have to, I don't know,
1: go out. Yeah, you're going to need a blender and stuff like that.
0: Yeah, one of those, you know, those big...
1: the mixing bowl.
0: Yeah, I don't have that. I don't even have...
1: I would go on Airtasker and ask for some old nonnas to knock this up for you.
2: Yeah.
1: That's a job that a nonna would kill for today.
2: We've
1: 50 bucks, they'd do
2: door.
1: That.
2: You've got a nonna next door.
1: Oh, yes, you have.
0: I do. Or I was thinking...
1: Chuck over chuck the ingredients and some vanilla essence or whatever you put in a cake.
0: Sort
1: and she'd knock that up for you.
0: That's a good idea, actually.
1: All right, send us your zone. What is the highlight for you this weekend? It's Knock Off Friday.
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1: Christian O'Connell Show. Thank you very much to everyone who's letting us know, what are you up to this weekend? We're doing Knock Off Friday. We ask you, what time are you knocking off today? What is the highlight for your weekend? Okay, let's get into these knockoffs. Christian, my name is Lee. My partner Jackie and I, get this, on the way to hospital live right now. She's gone into labor for the second baby. Good luck. Exciting. Good luck, Jackie. Lee, keep us updated. Christian, I've got a quick, what are the odds? NFL themed. We were at the NFL event yesterday at the tennis center. They turned Key Arena into this whole kind of gridiron. It's amazing. We're waiting in the queue to see the Lombardi Trophy. One in the queue, wow, the NFL really are showing the AFL how to do it, aren't they? While we were going in the queue, I'd just taken some photos of the Super Bowl rings. When the guy behind us commentated about the photo, we started chatting. I asked him if he'd run into any celebrities, any former players. he had. So he showed him a photo that we'd seen that morning of the 49ers legend, Patrick Willis, number 52. He then said that was his favourite player. His jersey he was wearing was number 52, Patrick Willis.
0: Wow.
1: What are the NFL odds? Christian, this weekend I'm having a birthday picnic. You were right, Rio. We were talking about it this week, picnic bands.
0: Yes.
1: Someone's having this weekend a birthday picnic and putting my damn feet up. that's such a great phrase, isn't it? Put my feet up.

0: Feed Up Friday. That's what we should rename the show now. Christian knocking off at three, putting a trampoline together for my little boy's third birthday today. Happy birthday. Good luck, Anthony. I put together the kids' trampoline once. You'll be still doing it at midnight.
1: Yeah. Like
0: that is a big old job. Those springs those springs are hard. Big day tomorrow. It's like fitting the bed sheet, you know, when you get like two or three in. And that last one, you really got to stretch. Fly to Thailand today for my 50th. That's from Stefan. Happy birthday. Welcome to the 50s. Christian, big weekend for us on cooking tinny spag bowl and garlic bread recipe. Oh, and then watching original Practical Magic before seeing the new one over the weekend. That's from Angela.
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0: Christian O'Connell's show. I need to talk about wardrobe malfunctions after what happened yesterday. Pete and I, after the show, went over to, I was a guest on the House of Wellness, Shane Crawford, Mel Doyle's Channel 7 show. And I accidentally arrived with, because I was getting my outfit ready at 4:30 a.m. yesterday morning in a dimly lit house. I arrived with two different shoes. Left was one colour.
1: Oh, no.
0: And the right was, I had a brown and a black.
1: Oh, dear.
0: The wardrobe lady went, that's an unusual combination. Like it was an English thing. I went, oh, my God, I can't go out there like that. It's going to look really odd.
1: Oh, no.
0: And shout out to the, I didn't realise they had an audience.
2: Was it a big one?
1: Really?
0: 16 people. I'm not lying, right? But bear in mind, who is knocking around at 10:30 a.m. to go and watch? No disrespect. House of Wellness.
2: Hey, what was the age profile of the audience?
0: They'd be in the market for one of Patsy's genteel TV shows.
1: Excuse me.
0: Apart from a lovely listener to this show called Jane, who turned up with, she brought a copy of my book to get it signed by me.
1: Bless her. Nice.
0: Got out the big W. Didn't know they sold books. All right. Okay. Let's now let's play the music, and then we're going to cross live to Pete. A bit later than it should have been, Mary, but we'll chat about that at 9. Okay. Let's cross now to the MCG, where intern Pete is.
3: Good morning, guys. Can you hear me loud and clear? I've actually, well, I wasn't going to cross here because I thought I stuck into a tailgate party, but I've actually stuck into what seems to be an SEN outside broadcast party instead. So I've got a bit of a renter crowd as well. So there is people out and about now because the gates have officially opened, but. Wow.

0: so I'm just across the road from the MCG at the moment, where there's lots of crowds. People are enjoying the beautiful parts of Melbourne. People visiting from everywhere.
1: And hello, no better place to really do a great cross than just across the road from the MCG.
0: We've got a lot of people dressed up and everything. Hello, mate. What's your name?
2: My name's Zayden.
0: Zayden from America?
2: Yeah, I wish. I wish I was from America. I'm from the Gold Coast. I'm a huge fan. Massive fan. I've been a fan all my life. So, yeah.
0: Yeah. You're looking absolutely fantastic. So, there is a bit of an atmosphere building up here. Christian, Rio, Patsy. So, we're in the thick of it now. It's going to be, we're about 3 hours away from, do we call it kickoff, or is it, is that what they say in the NFL? I should have fact checked that.
3: Yeah, they kick it off.
0: Yeah,
1: it looks amazing. I tell you what, they've got a beautiful day for it. It's a stunning spring day in Melbourne for it as well. And I can see all the fans there. There must be, if this is your sport, if you're an NFL fan and it's a proper regular season game, and it's the first game in the season for these two huge Californian teams, it must be an amazing atmosphere, even this early, Pete.
0: Yeah, honestly it is, because all the main street where all the trams are, just near the MCG, is just people are now flocking out. Because about 40 minutes ago, there was no one, and then everyone just came out of the woodworks, because as much as people have got tickets, they just want to make sure that they are in there for what the atmosphere is expected to just be incredible. I mean, this is life-changing thing for Melbourne, right?
1: It is huge. I'm not sure about life-changing, guys.
3: I'll never be the same.
0: Okay, I understand.
1: Now, I would advise everyone listening to this, if you have any sick relatives or you're unwell yourself, to turn up and be blessed by the MCG today. If you've got any ailments, you can't see properly or walk properly, turn up to the MCG and have your life changed.
0: I'm sorry. I had
1: No, you know what you are. You're a cheerleader. You're like the Dallas Cowboys. You know those cheerleaders, those Netflix documentaries. In fact, we should have dressed you as one of the cheerleader ladies today.
0: I bet you I did get a costume for sure. But look,
1: not those legs.
0: Now, we're going to go back to gate number two. So if you are a Christian O'Connell Show fan, please come and say hello. Yeah, they will be. They're not all just listening to the other radio station.
1: Listen, they were turning up yesterday to a taping of the House of Wellness at 10:30 a.m. You find a crowd. All right, people, catch up with you in a minute. Great work, mate. All right, enjoy.
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2: Christian O'Connell's show. Good morning to Lee Collins. Christian, good old semi-professional Pete. How dare you? He's an intern. He's always going to be interning. He's the world's oldest intern. We should try and find out, is anyone out, is there an older intern anywhere in the world older than Pete at 42? And I don't believe that's his actual age. That's just what he tells me. We need to get Pete carbon dated. With those fake teeth that he got in Turkey, it's hard to actually legit know how old Pete is. Primordial Pete. For all we know, he could be 105. He's just had quite a bit of work done. Christian, I did the same thing as you last week. I went to work. I didn't realize until lunchtime, until someone said, you know, you're wearing odd colored shoes.
3: Oh, no.
2: 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But right now, the big thing we've got going on is Pimp Up My Crib. 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

0: 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One NRL fan and one footy fan. AFL fan will be winning that. Huge prizes. Rio, we've got some brilliant new entries.
1: We've got some great new entries. Now, this one is from Adam. He barracks for the Warriors, the New Zealand NRL team. He's also from New Zealand and doing a New Zealand song, which is How Bizarre by the New
0: Great
1: Zealand
0: choice.
1: Reggae.
0: Would Brother you Rico's in the back.
1: Yes, OMC. So this is Adam's version of How Bizarre.
2: We're chasing the grand final that we have never won. Everyone back in New Zealand thinks this year could be the one. We've got Tua Piki out the back, Fisher Harris up the front, and we're coming off the back of a red hot run. Dolphins think they've scored, but the ref says TMO. The decision comes back, nah bro, ball held up in goal. Up the Waz.
0: Brilliant.
2: Yeah, up the Waz, up the Waz.
0: We get it, Adam. I love that. That's great. And obviously, he's used a good old Kiwi technology of a tape-to-tape recorder to do that for us as well. Very good. Adam, that was brilliant. Thank you very much for doing that one. And someone's taken on Eminem's Stan. Is that right?
1: Yes. We've got Isabel Hodgson, who's our AFL fan for today. She barracks for Carlton and her partner barracks for Geelong. And she has, yes, taken on a very high level of difficulty. Eminem's version of Stan. Mm-hmm.

0: Dad. Guess it's never that.
1: She's not died of this.
0: If you're a Cats fan, is it? Scott's created a monster because nobody wants to play finals no more. His boys dominate the modern era. I understand that last year was heartbreaking for you, but Danger never books Bali till Grand September. The GFC won't let me see my Baggers succeed in this final series.
1: Very good.
0: Cats better lock it down at the MCG in a couple of weeks and bring home the win.
1: That is outstanding.
2: A medley.
1: I didn't realize we were getting an Eminem medley this morning. That is outstanding. Rhea, who's that Blues fan there?
2: That is Isabel Hodgson.
1: Isabel Hodgson. Very, very, very good. That's a great entry. Okay, you've got the whole weekend. You've got next week as well to get involved. Two $8,000 upgrades, all thanks to Bing Lee. Just pick a song. As we keep saying about this, it is not a talent competition. It's not really a singing competition. It's about passion. Though Isabel was very good there. It's just about passion. Just tell us about your team, how it feels to be a fan. Put your own words to it. You can record it over the weekend. We could be playing out yours on Monday. You upload your entries at thegoldwebsite.com.au. Have some fun with it. I'm looking forward to hearing your entries on Monday morning. 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

0: Christian O'Connell Show. We cross back live now to our man, intern Pete. He's at the MCG. Pete!
1: Guys, it is happening now. I've got a helicopter above me at the moment, and
0: I found
1: a couple of bright sighters all the way. They drove about 12 hours last night. Julie and Chris from St. Clair. How are you, guys?
2: I'm great. It wasn't actually 12 because we had a fight, and it was about 9.
1: Oh, okay.
2: Yeah, we were wanting to get there, you know.
3: It felt about 20 hours because there's a big blue in a car.
0: It sounds guys. Like every car trip with me and my wife. I get it, Julie and Chris. Hey, good morning, guys. Thanks for listening to the show.
2: Thank you. We love you. And, man. And intern Pete, how cool is it to meet him?
1: It was so nice to meet him. She goes, oh, my God, it's inside Pete. And I think, oh, it's intern Pete.
3: We know why they call him intern.
1: Why is that, mate?
3: Because he can't really do his job.
1: Okay, thank you. Thank you. Well, I'm not sure why I'm being trolled here this morning by the bright side.
2: Anyway, we're big Dolly fans, too. And we weren't happy because you were going to put Dolly's number one and then you put the Scouts here. So,
1: remember
2: the
1: marathon.
2: That?
1: Yeah, okay.
0: Oh, this is great.
1: There.
0: This is great. Yeah. Pete's getting his airbed right now.
1: Police as well. I've got the local police here. How are you going, Sam?
4: I'm good. How are you?
1: Yeah, very good. Very good. You're also a jockey, are you? Sorry, your voice was just very high. No, I don't mean that in a rude way. I probably.
0: Do you want to get arrested, Pete?
1: Yeah, I'm not sure. Sorry, Julie. I've got to get those earphones back just so I can hear the program as well, if that's okay. Sorry, my fault. No, that's all right.
0: Did you going to steal your headphones then, Pete?
1: Live radio hasn't happened. Thanks, Julie. Anything else you need from me, guys?
0: No.
5: Stop antagonizing the police.
1: Yeah, I will stop that. What was your name? Sorry, officer.
6: Jim.
1: There we go. I've lost my earphones again. I can't hear a thing. That's all good. Guys,
2: but anyway,
1: not sure what's happening. Yeah, what's that, Julie?
2: I was just going to say it's our first time at MCG. And first game of NFL, and we're going the 49ers, baby.
0: Yes, that is the team we're all cheering on, the 49ers. They've been here for a week. They've won over the city. Hey, enjoy your time at the MCG. You've got a great day for it. It's an incredible stadium. Enjoy. Thanks for chatting to us. Have a great enjoy the game.
2: I can't
5: hear
2: you.
1: See you, mate.
5: That's it. Okay,
0: okay, we're all interns this morning.
7: 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Jimmy Barnes is back on the road again. 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
25: Christian O'Connell Show. In just over 2 hours' time, live at the MCG, all over the world, Rams versus the 49ers. Intern Pete is live at the MCG right now. Pete, what is the atmosphere like?
26: The atmosphere now, we are on, Christian. I can tell you right now, I'm going to do a bit of line bingo in a moment, but I've just ran into Chuck and Belinda from California, who just come running up to me. Chuck, what are you wearing right now?
27: All my bling, man. All my bling for the faithful. For the faithful.
26: Belinda, when did you guys get here, and how you feeling?
28: We got here 2 days ago. We're feeling great, ready for the win. Let's go, Niners!
26: Guys, I'll let you go. I'll see you later on. Guys, Christian, Rio, Patsy, I don't know if you can see this right now, but this MCG outside, obviously I'm unofficially reporting this morning, it is full. We are
25: full
26: to the bull. Yeah, more having a chin wag with everyone who wants to have a chin wag.
25: Hey, listen, mate, I could see the scenes. It's a beautiful spring day for all the hundreds of fans who are streaming in right now. Kickoff isn't until another 2 hours' time. Looks amazing there, Pete.
26: Yeah, absolutely. So I'm at one of the gates, sort of the gate 2 to 3 at the moment where the people are lining up. We'll just do a bit of line bingo. G'day, sir. What's your name?
29: Jason, mate.
26: Jason, where are you from?
29: Polar Bay.
26: Oh, we could talk for hours. Thanks a lot for your time, mate. Let's go to the
25: next one. Wow, moving on already. Talk for hours. That's it.
26: Sorry. I'll just go to the
25: What are you speed dating them? You had 2 seconds with that fellow.
26: Hello, this gentleman. Hello, sir. What's your name? No, absolutely not at all. Wouldn't give me a time of day at all there. G'day, mate. What's your name?
30: Harry. Where are you from, Harry?
29: From St Kilda.
26: From St Kilda. Now, how far? Yeah. No, that's not too far to travel at all.
25: No,
26: who are you following today?
29: I'm a Steelers man, so I don't know. I'm here with a few 49ers fans, so probably the Niners.
26: Awesome. Enjoy the game, sir. Awesome, awesome. Oh, g'day, mate. How are you?
29: Good, thanks. How are you?
26: Yeah, good. Where are you from?
29: Geelong.
26: Geelong, okay. What's happening in Geelong?
29: Not much.
26: Not much.
25: Well, big game tonight.
26: What a game.
25: Hey,
26: excuse me, man. We're live on the air right now. Hello, what's your name?
31: Sophie.
26: Hello, Sophie. What are you doing? What are you doing here today?
31: What are we doing here today?
25: Oh, my. What a question. What are you doing? She's queuing to get in the MCG. Ask her what breakfast show she listens to, Pete.
26: Hey, what breakfast show do you listen to, Sophie? Oh, no, she's gone all shy on me. I think I've actually scared the crap out of her there. I'm so sorry about that. Hey, mate, how are you? Welcome to the NFL.
32: Hello, buddy. How are you?
26: Yeah, good. Where are you from?
32: Melbourne.
26: Melbourne, Australia. Fantastic. Awesome. Real international flavour about
25: today. Melbourne, Australia.
26: This is good. Look, honestly, we're in the thick of it. Gates are open. The game starts in less than... Oh, what's the time now? Less than 2 hours.
25: Less than 2 hours,
26: we're
25: Pete.
26: On. Yeah, thank you so much. Oh, hello, ma'am. You look like you're having a great day.
31: I am.
26: I'll leave you do it then. No worries at all.
33: This is the worst interviews of all
25: shocking.
33: Time.
25: Shocking. I'm sorry that the guy got nothing from Apollo Bay. They look a really friendly fella.
26: I know. I kind of got caught up in the moment there, so I'm so sorry. So I'm going to be ready to go for another cross very shortly, although this man...
25: Maybe we leave it till Monday, Pete. Maybe we leave those crosses. Okay, ads, quick. Play the ads. He's still talking.
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25: Up all night. Yep, yep.

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0: about this from Mighty Night of Rock Music, the legendary Jimmy Barnes. On the same bill as the powerhouse John Stevens. Plus Eskimo Joe and Sarah McLeod. 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
2: It's 10 degrees. Hello, I'm Jimmy Williams. Two armed men remain on the run in Perth after a shooting in our city's southwest. A 37-year-old man was gunned down yesterday morning in Hamilton Hill. Police don't believe it's linked to biker gangs or illegal tobacco. A man has been charged after vision showed a 3-year-old taking the wheel of his Hilux in Alkimos. Police charged the man with reckless driving after a video appeared on social media showing a child gripping the steering wheel as a man barked instructions. A 30-year-old man will appear in court next month. The federal government is reportedly considering another cut to the fuel excise. The latest attacks in the Middle East are set to send prices at the Bowser up again, with Aussie households bracing for more hip pocket pain. The Australian reports the Albanese government is keeping an open mind and it will be closely watched. And Aussie researchers have found 70% of people have unique rhythms in their heart rate. The large study includes years of smartwatch data. Melbourne University Associate Professor Pip Carroll says factors determining long-term heart rhythms remain a mystery.
3: Most people had a slow rhythm in their resting heart rate. So for one person, that could be a gradual rise and fall every 8 days, whereas another person could have a cycle every 28 days or even as long as 6 months.
1: Looking for a fun activity? 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
2: To sport now, wins for both WA clubs in the AFLW on the weekend. Fremantle beating Essendon by 15 points in Coburn yesterday, while the Eagles finally got their first win on Saturday, upsetting the Lions by 5 points. In the NRL, the Panthers are sweating on a

0: judiciary charge following their 19-12 win over the Roosters. Nathan Cleary was sin-binned for charging down a kick from Hugo Savala. Mercedes' Kimi Antonelli has strengthened his championship lead after taking out the Spanish F1 Grand Prix. Max Verstappen finished in second. Lando Norris also on the podium. Aussie Oscar Piastri came eighth with an early collision, proving costly. And Alexander Zverev is on the verge of winning the US Open men's title. He's claimed the first two sets against American Ben Shelton.
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0: Perth's weather, partly cloudy today, heading for a top of 24, mostly sunny tomorrow and 27, warming up to 30 degrees on Wednesday. 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
13: It's 10 degrees. Hello, I'm Jimmy Williams. Police are still on the hunt for two men after a shooting south of Perth yesterday morning. Detectives forced Hamilton Hill into lockdown as they searched for the shooter yesterday after reports a man was shot in the stomach around 4:30 yesterday morning. The victim is in a serious but stable condition in hospital. A 30-year-old man has been charged with dangerous driving in Perth's northern suburbs after a video posted on social media showed a 3-year-old on his lap driving his Toyota Hilux. Police say the incident happened in Alkimos before they arrested the man in Morley. He's due in court next month. The federal government says One Nation's migration plan to cut 750,000 visas over the next 3 years

0: is careless. Pauline Hanson is vowing to return temporary skilled visas to 2017 levels and slash international student numbers. Health Minister Mark Butler says there needs to be a balance.
1: This, frankly, is another level. This would absolutely smash industries like construction that rely very heavily on migrant workers, but also devastate health and aged care and disability sectors.
0: They're on Nine. A new survey has revealed a gap in Australia's disaster preparedness. The Red Cross finding, while 83% of Aussies expect to be affected by a disaster or emergency within the next 5 years, one in three don't feel confident about what to do when it happens. Forecasters warn the El Nino is set to bring hotter and drier conditions this spring and summer.
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0: To sport, Lachie Neale was reportedly not even offered a contract offer from the Lions as he prepares to leave the reigning premiers. The 33-year-old is expected to join Collingwood in the off-season. It comes as the Lions prepare to take on the Hawks in Saturday's prelim final at the MCG, while Fremantle will travel to play Sydney on Friday. Meanwhile, the Crows could be without defender Max Michelani for the start of next season. He was offered a one-match ban for striking during the Crows' loss to the Lions. Oscar Piastri's F1 season to forget has continued at the Spanish Grand Prix overnight. The Aussie McLaren driver finishing eighth, Kimi Antonelli winning the race. And in the EPL overnight, Manchester City had a 1-0 win over rivals Manchester United, while Brighton thumped Coventry 5-0.
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0: Perth's weather, partly cloudy today, heading for a top of 24, mostly sunny tomorrow and 27, warming up to 30 degrees on Wednesday. Right now, it's 11 degrees in Perth, and on air, online and on the go, you can take Gold 96 FM wherever you go with the iHeart app. It's available on all smartphones, tablets and TVs, so download it now.
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4: Too early? Too early for what?
5: It's too early for this.
6: I guess I'm a little torn on this
7: a
6: one.
7: A little torn?
6: Well,
7: little Natalie Imbruglia.
6: Little Natalie Imbruglia, or whatever her name is, on this one. Because I get it. We want to make the roads safer. We want to make it so for cyclists and for pedestrians. Sure. But, boy, they just keep dropping the speed limits everywhere. It's taking so long. So the latest one that we see this morning is that Marine Parade in Cottesloe, beautiful, down there along the beachside. Mm-hmm. The whole thing is going to be 40 now. You
7: well,
6: throw
7: you're practically
6: that in.
7: Going in reverse by that stage. Is 50 not slow enough?
6: Well, no, apparently not. And look, they have statistics to back this up that says, look, if we drop it by another 10%, we can, you know, save this many accidents. But it's just getting to the point now where you just go, I'm never taking the scenic route again. I was going up West Coast Highway recently, and my God, it took forever because you've got roundabouts, you're down to 40 most of the way. There are not just zebra crossings, but they're raised ones.
7: Yeah.
6: So it's just...
7: Yeah, we were on West Coast Highway the other week on that nice sunny Sunday when we drove up to that beach house or shack or whatever it is called in Hillary's there. And, West Coast Highway, you couldn't even get above 40 anyway. There was so much traffic on it. So that slowed it down anyway.
6: It just slows it down. And, of course, everybody's, you know, looking at the ocean and maybe some of the people walking alongside the ocean as well on sunny days.
7: Mm-hmm.
6: They tend to come out.
7: Mm.
6: Blokes slow down. That happens. But I think you know what I'm talking about. But it's.
7: I'm not going to go 40 because you can't stop yourself having a perv. I mean, seriously. Take some responsibility for yourselves.
6: I'm not talking about me specifically. I'm just in general terms, Lisa.
7: Unbelievable. Well. Always legislating for the lazy. The ones that don't pay attention, and now the perverts.
6: Oh, God. But it's getting to the point now. Like, if you have a visitor from interstate or overseas and you go, take me down by the beach, you know, let's say, you go, no, I don't have that. I don't have that extra hour to spare, I'm afraid.
7: Are people really, you know, like doing 80 down Marine Parade on a...
6: Not now.
7: No.
6: Not unless you go up over
7: anyway?
6: The zebra crossing and bottom out, you know, Dukes of Hazzard style.
7: Oh.
6: So, look, I get it.
7: Is it wrong of me to suggest also that there is something to be said for people taking some personal responsibility and looking left and looking right and looking left again or whatever? The rhyme might be the other way,
6: no.
7: But you know what I mean.
6: You know what the answer always is.
7: And take your headphones off.
6: Drop the speed. Oh, my God.
7: You're going to get run over by a Tesla, for sure.
6: Yeah. Yes.
7: That's nuts.
6: Exactly.
7: Whose fault's that?
6: Ours.
7: Yeah.
6: Anyway, when in doubt, drop the speed limit.
7: Yeah.
6: That's how it works.
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8: Good morning. Reports of a broken down track in Hazelmere, Royal Highway southbound before the Grattison Highway bypass. Be extra careful if you're heading through there. Freeway southbound looking pretty good. A few cars here and there. Kwinana Freeway northbound building Mortimer Road into the Thomas Road merge point. Busy Patterson Road northbound at Mandurah Road in Kwinana Beach. Hey, Hammond Park. 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If you see anything else, please call our traffic hotline on 9323 9696. It's Christy with the latest Perth traffic.
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14: There's a breakdown in Martin Tonkin Highway North, and after Mills Road, the right lane is blocked. Towing services are on their way and traffic is heavy on the approach. Mitchell Freeway South are building around Warwick Road and Reed Highway merges. Quinana Freeway North and filling in at Mortimer Road and again at Thomas Road as well. Sticky Patterson Road North and at Mandra Road in Quinana Beach and Rockingham Road at Anchortel Road in Naval Base. 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It's Christy with the latest Perth traffic.
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16: It's 10 degrees. Hello, I'm Jimmy Williams. Two armed men remain on the run in Perth after a shooting in our city's southwest. A 37-year-old man was gunned down yesterday morning in Hamilton Hill. Police don't believe it's linked to biker gangs or illegal tobacco. The National Farmers Association has hit back at One Nation over the party's latest migration policy. Pauline Hanson's party wants to cut 750,000 visas over the next 3 years. But President of the Farmers Association, Hamish McIntyre, has told Nine that'll have a massive impact on our crops.
17: We desperately need these working holiday makers, on our farms in regional Australia now and in our community.
16: A man has been charged after vision showed a 3-year-old taking the wheel of his Toyota Hilux in Alkimos. Police charged the man with reckless driving after the video posted to social media showed a child gripping the steering wheel as a man barked instructions behind him. A 30-year-old man will appear in court next month. And new polling has revealed the majority of Australians no longer trust the Prime Minister. 23% say they've lost Anthony Albanese's trust due to his broken election promises, like changes to negative gearing. Senior Minister Tanya Plibersek telling Seven, while it hasn't been well received by the public, it was much needed.
18: We could have done nothing, as the previous government did for years, waiting for housing to become more and more unaffordable, waiting for more young Australians to be locked out of the housing market. We could have just sat on our hands and done nothing. Or we could tackle the problem, and that's what we decided to do.
13: Looking for a fun activity?
9: activity? Woolworths Cricket Blast helps kids build confidence, teamwork and cricket skills through games and plenty of action. 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
16: To sport, no luck for Aussie Oscar Piastri at the Spanish F1 Grand Prix overnight. He's finished eighth after making contact with George Russell on the opening lap and damaging his front wing. Kimi Antonelli won the race to extend his lead in the Drivers' Championship to 81 points.
19: Really strong race, strong weekend. Let's keep pushing. Thank you, everyone.
16: That's on Fox there. The AFL has handed down its findings from the weekend's semi-final matches. It's given Adelaide's Max Michelinie a one-match ban for striking Brisbane's Charlie Cameron in Saturday night's loss. Meanwhile, in the AFLW, North Melbourne remain undefeated after downing Carlton by 10 points in yesterday's Round 5 clash. And in tennis, the men's US Open final is currently taking place this morning, with Ben Shelton and Alexander Zverev going head-to-head. Zverev winning the first two sets before Ben Shelton bounced back to claim the third.
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16: Perth's weather, partly cloudy today, heading for a top of 24, mostly sunny tomorrow and 27, warming up to 30 degrees on Wednesday. 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
21: Well, here we go. Where did that go?
22: Oh, just into the
21: just
22: ether.
21: Like...
22: evaporated.
21: My goodness, but what a weekend.
22: Oh, yes. Yeah.
21: And after 8 this morning, Barra will be in to talk about, well, the way it began.
22: On a high.
21: On a high.
22: Ended on a low. But anyway.
21: Lots of purple and a few
22: and
21: players feeling a bit blue and black.
22: Ah, yeah.
21: Rather than wearing it.
22: Yeah.
21: Anyway, so now you're both out. So there you go.
22: You're
21: out of the WAFL.
22: Damn you, Claremont.
21: So Lisa and Barra will talk about the Frio win and the East Perth loss after 8 this morning.
22: And how about our Hayden? Oh, we'll talk about that with Barra.
21: He was virtually
22: best on ground.
21: He looked possessed.
22: I think he was.
21: He was possessed.
22: Okay, hang on to that feeling. Yeah. Now, we also have another chance to get in the draw for Ford and Doonan's Keep It Cool, where you could win either a fully installed reverse cycle ducted air conditioner or $20,000 cash.
21: Yes.
22: It's cold, so it'll keep you cool. Hard cash.
21: Oh, I see what you did there.
22: Cash is cold and hard.
21: Well, once again, I think it gets down to where the...
22: coins.
21: No, I think that's where the mafia used to keep it, in the freezer.
22: Oh, right.
21: You know?
22: Okay.
21: The pallets of cash.
22: Okay.
21: Al Capone and all those kind of fellas.
22: All right.
21: Anyway, your chance to put yourself in the running to wear some mittens and grab hold of your cold, hard cash. Coming up sometime this morning. Oh, speaking of summer, is Brian.

0: Simultaneously, actually, via text and in my inbox, that I had been successful in the Radiohead registration.
1: Hey!
0: Now I, yes, and I saw a few people on Facebook posting
2: that.
0: Their sorry, not for you. You didn't get selected. And it's not that there was any, you know, sort of favouritism or anything. It was just a random selection process.
1: Was it, though? Do you think maybe there was a little rant on the radio that happened last week that may have swayed
0: the ticketing
1: company?
0: Absolutely not. No, because it probably would have swayed them the other way, the things I said. No, so now I must await eagerly tomorrow morning at 7 a.m. local time. I shall receive an unlock code, and then as of 9 o'clock, so we better wrap things up.
1: I better be on time tomorrow.
0: Prompt tomorrow. As of 9 o'clock, I can enter the fray to... they're still not guaranteed. Now I have my purchase opportunity. This is like one of those old rave parties in the 80s where you get an egg and then you've got to take the egg to an address and then you find out where the party is in a disused warehouse. It's like jumping through
1: hoops. Is that how it used to work, wasn't it?
0: I've heard.
1: I have no idea what the hell they're talking about. All I know is that if I'm finishing the show solo tomorrow morning, you know where Lisa is currently on the phone. I'm going to be incredibly nervous around 7 o'clock tomorrow morning. This better not go wrong.
0: How about you? Weekend, good?
1: My weekend can be summed up in two words.
0: Okay.
1: Skip bin.
0: Oh, really?
1: Skip bin.
0: Yeah.
1: So we know how that weekend played out. You know, Did you get to
0: before the neighbours? Did you get to actually put your stuff in?
1: Yes.
0: You have to post a guard overnight.
1: Oh, you do? Yeah. Some of the neighbours, and we told a couple of the neighbours, we said, look, you know, we're just about done now. You can top it up with some stuff if you like. But we've pretty much filled. Yeah, if we had done that, we would have been sitting there, you know, not able to, stuff would have gone back in the shed.
0: Yeah.
1: Instead of in the skip bin. But my little fitness ring that I have here, you know, tracks how many steps and how many Ks you've done. I walked something like about 6 Ks yesterday just from the front yard to the backyard.
0: And then to the bin.
1: And then to the bin.
0: Yeah.
1: So, so it was a busy week, but it was productive.
0: Well, it was a beautiful weekend for filling a skip bin.
1: Spring cleaning. It was perfect spring weather for spring cleaning. So so that was my weekend.
0: Oh,
1: just
0: good.
1: Getting rid of
0: success
1: crap
0: in a bin.
1: And there's still more to go.
0: Nice.
1: Looks like another skip bin's coming next year.
0: I love that they give you a skip bin. You know,
1: do the curbside, you see.
0: They give you a skip bin. The only problem is I live in a villa and you know, I'm way down a driveway. That's not on my verge. It's a million miles away. So, you know.
1: And that really is open invitation for all your neighbours to be throwing their stuff in the skip.
0: How do I get it from my place to the bin? It's like, you know, I need to catch.
1: Well, you do what I did. You walk.
0: What, with a couch on my back?
1: Well, get a friend. You've got a friend, haven't you?
0: This is why I don't mind 1-800.
1: Your friend can do things, can't they?
0: If they were there. If they were home. 1-800-JUNK.
1: Yes.
0: I'm a fan of.
1: Yes.
0: Because they'll do it. You just point at it.
1: They're amazing.
0: They'll get it for you.
1: They're worldwide, you know.
0: But
1: they're all around the world.
0: You've got to pay for that, of course.
1: It's obviously a good business plan. Anyway, that was my weekend. Mm. All the junk is out and now we can make a clean run into summer.
0: Lovely.
1: I'm feeling much, much better. 16 past 6.
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4: Had a call to the traffic hotline about a motorcycle that's hit a kangaroo in Serpentine, Jarrandale on Mundajong Road westbound near Duck Pond Road. Call us as an ambulance is on their way and traffic is slow. Broken down track 2 in Hazelmere Road Highway southbound at the Greatestown Highway bypass. The right lane's blocked and it's busy. And a breakdown in Martin Tonkin Highway northbound up to Mills Road. Renovating? 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It's Christy with the latest Perth traffic.
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15: 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Can you believe there's light already?
16: Yeah.
15: Things are really starting to change. Partly cloudy today. And a top of 24. It is slowly getting warmer and it is time for an early morning story.
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13: Lisa and Russell's The Story Behind the Song.
16: Bit of a one-hit wonder today's song, although by sort a guy who wrote a whole bunch of songs for other people. Mm. Matthew Wilder wrote, well, he wrote Wild Women Do, which Natalie Cole did on the soundtrack for Pretty Woman. He wrote a song for Miley Cyrus. He produced No Doubt's 1996 breakthrough album Tragic Kingdom. But back in 1984, Matthew Wilder had Break My Stride. Mm. And it was a worldwide hit.
15: It was a worldwide. And he would have made more money too because, you know, Puff Daddy, who is now P. Diddy in the Big House, he sampled this song as well on one of his songs. So
16: did he pay for it? Because he's still paying Sting for not...
15: Don't worry, Matthew's getting a check in the mail from the Big House, from Diddy's cell.
16: Okay.
15: In fact, they say that Thomas

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0: Tank Engine. The theme took its inspiration from this song as well.
1: This guy's rolling in money and he's only ever had one hit.
0: Supposedly. Mm. A song that Matthew wrote for himself this time in an early morning fit of creativity.
2: I remember I wrote Stride in a fit one afternoon. It came pouring out of me in about a 30-minute shot. I just had a sixth sense about this particular song. We're in the graveyard shift at Pasha Studios and we record Stride. My recollection is we recorded it in one night and we make the record and I had no prospects. 6 months later and Stride is a worldwide hit.

0: It's Perth's More Music Breakfast Show. It's Lisa and Russell. Welcome to Monday. Welcome to a new week, 25 after 6. Lisa, so it's Kylie is the AFL halftime entertainment at this year's grand final.
1: Are people okay? You know how people get very upset about who we, you know, have at halftime?
0: Well, she's Australian.
1: Yeah, okay.
0: I think she still holds her passport.
1: All right.
0: So that'll cut that argument out, because it's always, well, why did you have Meatloaf, or why did you have
1: Snoop.
0: Kiss? Or Snoop. We want Aussie acts. Well, this year you've got one. What about NRL? Because they've got their grand final. I think that usually happens a week after.
1: Yes, it does.
0: What's there? Because they've done some big shows too,
1: they've
0: and they
1: done
0: do theirs
1: some very
0: at night.
1: Big shows, actually.
0: Any idea on who's going to be the big entertainment at halftime? We'll find out if Jimmy knows next in the 6:30 update.
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17: Keep in mind the incident involving a motorbike and a kangaroo in Serpentine at Jarrodale on Munnajong Road westbound near Duck Pond Road. Traffic a little slow through there. The breakdown in Martin Tonkin Highway north and after Mills Road has cleared, still delays. And the broken down truck in Hazelmere Road Highway south out of the Greaterson Highway bypass has cleared. Freeway south also Burns Beach Road with to Hepburn and Warwick to Reed, Freeway North and Mortimer to Rolly. 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
21: It's 10 degrees. Hello, I'm Jimmy Williams. Labor's hit out at One Nation after the party unveiled its migration policy this morning. its path to capping net migration to 130,000. Temporary skilled visas would be capped by 70,000, while international student visas would be capped at 100,000 a year. Although Environment Minister Murray Watt has told the ABC, migration numbers do need to come down.
2: But we need to do it in a

0: way that manages the economic impact and doesn't wipe out country pubs, aged care facilities, hospitals all around Australia.
1: Police are still on the hunt for two men after a shooting south of Perth yesterday morning. Detectives forced Hamilton Hill into lockdown as they searched for the shooter yesterday. After reports, a man was shot in the stomach around 4:30 yesterday morning. The victim is in a serious but stable condition in Royal Perth Hospital. The Labor government is defending its decision to change negative gearing, despite a new poll showing 23% of Aussies have lost trust in the PM since that broken election promise. Tanya Plibersek telling Seven it wasn't something they were willing to take to an election.
2: Well, that's another 3 years of people being locked out of the housing market. Is that fair to young Australians?
1: And the search continues for survivors after a ferry capsized in Indonesia. At least six people have died and 107 have been rescued after the passenger ferry was hit by bad weather. Another 129 people remain missing. DFAT is working to investigate if any Aussies are involved.
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1: To sport, Alexander Zverev has won the US Open for the first time. The German downing American Ben Shelton 6-3, 7-6, 5-7, 6-2 at Flushing Meadows. We'll find out the entertainment lineup for this year's NRL Grand Final shortly. League boss Peter Volandis telling Nine they'll probably make an announcement in the next few days, but says the main attraction will always be what happens on the field.
4: But as I said, our entertainment is our game. And so you go to watch the rugby league entertainment because it's the best entertainment of anything. 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
1: And Kimi Antonelli has won the Spanish Grand Prix overnight, while Aussie Oscar Piastri finished in eighth.
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1: Perth's weather, partly cloudy today, heading for a top of 24, mostly sunny tomorrow and 27, warming up to 30 degrees on Wednesday. Right now, it's 11 degrees in Perth, and on air, online and on the go, you can take Gold 96 FM wherever you go with the iHeart app. It's available on all smartphones, tablets and TVs, so download it now.
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7: Just a couple of weeks until the school holidays. If you're heading away, head into Automasters before you go away. Lisa Shaw does showbiz and more shortly in the Shaw Report. What's ahead?
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0: 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It's Perth's More Music Breakfast Show with Lisa and Russell. And it's 17 to 7. Man, I feel like some showbiz.
1: The Shore Report.
2: Turns out Lady Gaga really does have a poker face. The news that she and her fiancé Michael Polanski have welcomed their first child has taken everyone by surprise. There's no other details at this stage. The baby's sex, name and date of birth are under wraps. But Gaga had been keeping a very low profile since wrapping up her world tour in April. She disappeared off the radar a bit, which now makes perfect sense.
0: It's all coming
2: April,
0: together.
2: April, May, June, July, August. I have to use my fingers. 6 months. West Aussie legend Luke Steele. Well, he was born in New Zealand, but he grew up here, so we claim him. He went to primary school at the end of my street, so I claim him. Luke Steele and his fabulous band Empire of the Sun are getting back on the road. They are kicking off their Ask That God Afterlife tour in New Zealand in February. It'll make its way across Australia and wrap up at home here in
0: Lisa Street
2: on Saturday, March the 6th. No, at the RAC Arena. Tickets go on sale 2 o'clock this Friday. That is one talented family, Steele family.
0: Yes.
2: Dad Rick, sister Katie from Little Birdie, two more musical brothers, both of whom I think were in Luke's other band, Sleepy Jackson. Those apples did not fall far from the tree. Academy Award-winning producer Jeremy Thomas has died peacefully at his home in Oxfordshire. He was 77. Thomas's body of work spanned more than half a century. He produced films like Sexy Beast, Crash, and Merry Christmas, Mr. Lawrence.
0: Oh, really?
2: Such a great movie.
0: Very good.
2: He
0: movie.
2: Won the Best Picture Oscar in 1988 for The Last Emperor. And AI in music continues to divide opinion.
0: Doesn't it? I don't
2: like it.
0: No.
2: I don't think it has any place in music.
0: Can't stop it, though.
2: But Eminem fans have just been fooled. Fans eager for a comeback single from Eminem have been completely fooled by a 12-minute YouTube video that racked up more than 100,000 views and actually appeared ahead of his genuine tracks in search results, and it was all AI. The viral upload was missing YouTube's official AI label. I don't know if that's allowed. The only disclaimer was, in fact, buried deep in the video's description and evidently was not enough warning to prevent mass confusion. I wanted to play you some, but it seems to have been well and truly removed now. It's done a Houdini, to quote an actual Eminem song.
0: What would be bad is if the AI version outsells the actual Eminem version. And that must scare some artists.
2: It is, yes. Well, that's why it's promptly disappeared, I imagine. Yeah.
0: Otherwise, legal action pending, 14 to 7.
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3: Pretty big delays now in Serpentine Jarrodale, where a motorbike hit a kangaroo on Manajong Road eastbound after Duck Pond Road. A crash too in Kewdale Road Highway north before Tonkin Highway in the left emergency lane. Freeway southbound slow Burns Beach Road, Whippets to Warwick and a Reed Highway. Freeway northbound Mortimer Road to Rowley. 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If you see anything else, please call our traffic hotline on 9323 9696. It's Christy with the latest Perth traffic.
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0: It's 9 away from 7. I was surprised to see a little bit of rain on the roads were wet on the way.
2: Coming in, it was raining when I was driving in. I was thinking, am I driving through past sprinklers?
0: What's going on? There wasn't supposed to be any.
2: No.
0: Tinsy bit of fog hanging about.
2: Yeah.
0: Anyway, it's all gone now. Yep. Partly cloudy today. Nice one. Top of 24. It's 10 now. And Lisa, I think we should do something stupid. Stupidly simple.
22: Lisa and Russell's Stupidly Simple Quiz.
2: Yes, do you want to win a double pass, two tickets to the Priscilla Queen of the Desert musical at the Regal Theatre on October 17, plus $100 cash. You just need to have success in our Stupidly Simple Quiz. So if you want to have a go, we'll line up a couple of callers from caller 9 on 1355-22.
0: Yeah, because we never assume that the first person is going to get that stupidly simple question right.
2: I mean,
0: there's
2: we a good
0: did.
2: Chance,
0: well, but there's a very good chance, but it has happened before, and we won't mention any names. Okay. Date night, fun night. You'll love Priscilla, Queen of the Desert, as she buses into town with iconic 70s classics and sparkly fashion at the Regal Theatre on the 17th of October. Tickets at Ticketek. Come on, give us a call. It's stupidly simple, honest.

0: It's Perth's More Music Breakfast Show with Lisa and Russell. All I need is a miracle. No miracles needed. Not for this, surely.
1: Lisa and Russell's Stupidly Simple Quiz.
2: Mm-hmm.
0: Well, we expect that no miracles are needed because it is incredibly simple.
2: That's the whole idea.
0: We're just pretty much just giving these tickets away, really, aren't we?
2: Playing for the tickets to see Priscilla, Queen of the Desert. It's the musical at the Regal Theatre. Anna and Hillary's, good morning.
0: Good morning, Anna.
3: Good morning. So if I get this wrong, does that mean I'm really, really dumb?
0: No.
2: It does not. Well, it just means that you had a moment, you know, of brain fog.
0: It may. It means something. Maybe you just froze.
2: Yes, exactly. That's possible.

0: But let's, yeah.
1: Which leads me into my question.
0: Let's not go into it.
1: My stupidly simple question.
0: Here we go, here, Anna.
1: You ready?
2: Okay. Go ahead. Yep, I'm ready.
1: It's up to me. All right. What is frozen water called?
2: That would be ice.
0: Oh, yes! Anna! You got
2: it. I'm so worried.
1: See, one person messes up along the way and we talk about that and then everybody gets nervous from there.
0: You don't want to lose the stupidly simple quiz.
2: No.
0: And you haven't, Anna. And you've won the double to see Priscilla, Queen of the Desert, the musical at the Regal Theatre on October 17, plus $100 cash. Date night, fun night. You'll love Priscilla, Queen of the Desert, as she buses into town with iconic 70s classics and fabulous fashion. That's at the Regal, October 17. Tickets are at Ticketek.
1: Enjoy the show. Enjoy the cash.
0: Enjoy the spoils of being the champion today of the Stupidly Simple Quiz. You get that naming right all day.
1: Yeah, you're a smart one, Anna. You go with that. You're a smart one.
0: See you, Anna.
1: See you, Anna.
0: On the chase.
2: Thank you.
1: See
2: you.
0: One day it's the Stupidly Simple Quiz. Next, it's Mastermind.
1: Exactly. Okay. Freo fans.
0: Yes.
1: Yeah, back on the flag mantle bus to the SCG. Do you want to be one of tickets up for grabs? Jimmy, we'll let you know next in the 7 o'clock update.
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7: Keep in mind the earlier crash that was called in where a motorbike hit a kangaroo in Serpentine, Jarradella, Mundajong Road near Duck Pond Road. Still a few delays through there in both directions. A crash too in Kewdale Road Highway northbound before Tonkin Highway. The left emergency lanes blocked towing services on site. Freeway southbound, slow Burns Beach Road, then Whitfords Avenue to Reed. Freeway northbound Thomas Road through to Rolly. 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
10: It's 9 degrees. Hello, I'm Jimmy Williams. One Nation's migration policy is coming under fire this morning. The party aims to slash 750,000 visas over the next 3 years, with temporary skilled visas returned to 2017 levels. President of the National Farmers Association, Hamish McIntyre, questioning why they're being targeted so much.
11: They aren't involved in the migration debate because they aren't people that stay in Australia and compete for homes. We, you know, we accommodate them on our farms, so that side of the argument is totally irrelevant to us.
10: That's on Nine there. Two armed men remain on the run in Perth after a shooting in our city's southwest. A 37-year-old man was shot in the stomach yesterday morning in Hamilton Hill. Police don't believe it's linked to bikie gangs or illegal tobacco. The nation's peak motoring group has backed Canberra's stance of keeping an open mind when it comes to another cut to the fuel excise. The Middle East tensions have fuel prices nudging $2.20 a litre, and Peter Currie from the NRMA says it's a volatile situation.
12: The prices, even though they are higher than they were in July, significantly higher, they're nowhere near as high as they were in April when the government last cut the excise. So I think the government's strategy of keeping an open mind at this point is probably the right one.
10: And Fremantle's new traffic bridge is well ahead of schedule, but it's come at a big cost. The project more than doubling its original budget from $280 million in 2022 to nearly $600 million as it nears its completion. The bridge was due to open early next year, but has been fast-tracked and will open on November 1st.
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10: To sport, diehard Freo fans can get their hands on preliminary final tickets shortly for Friday night's game with Sydney at the SCG. Members' access begins at 8 a.m. this morning. The club is holding an open training session tomorrow from 9 a.m. before flying to Sydney on Wednesday. Friday's prelim starts at 5:40 p.m. And celebrations are underway for Alexander Zverev after winning his maiden US Open crown. The German tennis star beating Ben Shelton in four sets in this morning's final. He was also full of praise for the new tournament director, Craig Tiley, as well.
13: Because he made the Australian Open the best tournament in the world. But from now on, I think the US Open will probably be the best tournament in the world since you're here. So move back to Australia for like 3 months and then come back end of January. That would be great.
10: That's on Nine there.
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10: Perth's weather, partly cloudy today, heading for a top of 24, mostly sunny tomorrow and 27, warming up to 30 degrees on Wednesday. Right now, it's 11 degrees in Perth, and on air, online and on the go, you can take Gold 96 FM wherever you go with the iHeart app. It's available on all smartphones, tablets and TVs, so download it now.
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15: And then this afternoon from 3, it'll be Jonesy and Amanda to drive you home. Barra will join us after 8 this morning because we've just had a, in case you haven't noticed, rather large weekend of sporting results, which Freo fans certainly will be basking in the glory of after 8 o'clock. Lisa, we just did the stupidly simple quiz.
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0: More music break the show. Good morning. It's Lisa and Russell. It's 16 past 7. Michael Bolton, back in the days when he was sporting one of the most magnificent manes in music. Boy, he had a lot of hair.
1: Wasn't in the Guinness Book of Records, though, was it?
0: The Guinness Book of Records that we know of. No, although because Farnsey would have probably given him a run for his money in those days. Yes,
1: well, exactly. The Guinness, I think they've just put a new book out, now. So there's been a real run of trying to get into it. And we recently talked about blobbing, which is when a couple of guys jump onto an air mattress on the water then there's someone on the air mattress who gets flung.
0: The unlucky one.
1: Yeah, it's exactly what it sounds like. And that record just got broken with someone being blobbed. Is that the official term?
0: It doesn't sound right,
1: 92
0: does it?
1: Feet or 28 metres into the air. So they were thrilled to bits.
0: And they said, well, if you think that's a stupid record, there's a bloke in Nova Scotia who said, here, hold my beer. And now he's had a go at it.
1: Rubik's Cubes are often the fodder for record breaking, how quickly you can do it. So you've got to find a way to mix it up, put a new fresh slant on it. And this guy has. He's finally achieved his long-time goal of making it into the Guinness Book by solving 211 Rubik's Cubes.
0: That's impressive.
1: While bouncing on a pogo stick.
0: That's even more impressive.
1: Saul Hafting... he's 21 now. He was only 16 when he took on the record.

0: record. His record was approved a year later. This was back in 2021. He did it. He pogo sticked. Do you pogo stuck? I don't know. What is the past?
1: He pogoed.
0: Yes, he did. His record was finally approved in 2022, beating the previous record of 65. Well, he smashed it, didn't he?
1: Why did it take so long? Is there a scrutiny committee?
0: I don't know, to be honest.
1: Go back over, video it and, you know?
0: I don't know.
1: Review
0: does
1: the video?
0: Does the book come out every single year?
1: I think
0: or
1: it
0: is
1: does,
0: it every,
1: yes.
0: It comes
1: it
0: out
1: does.
0: Every year?
1: Yeah.
0: All right, well, okay. He said, I'm in. Saul Hafting. He says it wasn't until earlier this year that he finally received an email from officials telling him he would be featured in the Guinness World Records, which is now available in stores.
1: And Guinness Book of World Records went, okay.
0: Yeah.
1: You're okay. We don't think anyone else has been stupid enough to do that, so
0: yeah,
1: I guess you're in.
0: There seems to be quite a verification process, I guess. Now he's been chosen to go on a media tour to promote the latest volume of the book. So he said, I'm very honoured and my record is unique and quite the spectacle to see if I do a demonstration. Oh, that's why they want him on the tour.
1: So he'll be just bouncing all around the world promoting
0: on his
1: little stick.
0: And solving and jumping and solving and bouncing and whatever.
1: Okay.
0: Now, you know what they need?
1: What do they need?
0: Blobbers doing Rubik's Cubes, solving a Rubik's Cube puzzle while they're being flung into the air. And to solve it before they hit the ground.
1: See, now, Guinness, this is the problem. You see, when you start, you know, making these things legit, you're just encouraging this kind of stupid behaviour.
0: Call the blogger team.
1: Yeah. Anyway, Blobber. We anticipate, you know, eagerly what's next. 20 past 7.
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3: Reports of a rollover in Bedford Dale and Albany Highway westbound after Dryandra Drive. Be mindful through there. A crash in Kewdale Row Highway northbound before Tonkin Highway in the left emergency lane. Freeway southbound slow Whitford's Avenue to Reed Highway, then Power St Vincent. Freeway northbound Thomas Road to Rowley Road and Farrington Road to South Street. 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It's Christy with the latest Perth traffic.
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0: Looking all right today. Partly cloudy. Not a drop of rain. No, that happened overnight. And a top of 24 today. It is 11 now, 25 past 7. And just like Frio fans, don't stop believing. 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

0: 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Good morning. 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
0: Big win, either way. Mm-hmm. All you have to do is keep you cool, and this is your last week to keep you cool. We'll give you a category, a subject. You give us five answers, preferably correct, in 10 seconds, and then we shall put you into the draw for this cool prize. All you have to do is jump on the phone, call 1355 22, when we tell you. We'll make it very, very clear, and then just be caller number 16 for your chance to play Ford and Doonan's Keep You Cool, and hopefully keep your cool. So, in Australia, judges usually have to retire at around age 70. But one of the most famous of judges has held on till 82. Who? Jimmy will reveal next in the 7:30 update.
1: Jimmy Barnes is back on the road again. 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
6: There is a breakdown in Osborne Park, Hutton Street eastbound at Mitchell Freeway. The left lane's blocked with the motorists out of their vehicle. A crash in Munster, Rockingham Road southbound before Russell Road. The right lane's closed by incident response. Police are on site. Reports of a rollover in Bedforddale. Albany Highway closed westbound after Dryandra Drive. There's still a crash in Hugh Row Highway northbound before Tonkin Highway in the left emergency lane. Hurry. 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
8: It's 10 degrees. Hello, I'm Jimmy Williams. The government says One Nation's migration policy would deliver a hammer blow to the economy. The party has today unveiled its map to capping net migration to 130,000 a year by slashing international student numbers and by returning temporary skilled visas to 2017 levels. Environment Minister Murray Watt telling the ABC the impacts would be widely felt.
9: I don't know when the last time Barnaby Joyce or Pauline Hanson walked into a doctor's clinic, to a hospital, to an aged care facility, to a construction site, to a country pub to see the number of migrants who are working in these populations.
8: Police are still on the hunt for two men after a shooting south of Perth yesterday morning. Detectives forced Hamilton Hill into lockdown as they searched for the shooter yesterday after reports a man was shot in the stomach around 4:30 yesterday morning. The victim is in a serious but stable condition in Royal Perth Hospital. Andrew Hastie says he's standing up for other veterans by calling out Pauline Hanson for a One Nation cartoon which brands him as a traitor. The former Army veteran turned Liberal has told Nine the slur's taken its toll.
10: It's been hard on me personally, it's been hard on my staff, but it's been really hard on my wife as well, who I left behind to go overseas knowing I might not return.
8: And Judge Judy is hanging up the gavel. After more than 30 years of ruling TV courtrooms, Judith Scheindlin will deliver her final verdict next month. The 83-year-old says she's looking forward to focusing on other endeavours, including stepping into the producer's chair on a new legal reality series starring her son, Adam.
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8: To sport, diehard Freo fans can get their hands on preliminary final tickets shortly for Friday night's game with Sydney at the SCG. Members' access begins at 8 a.m. this morning. The club is holding an open training session tomorrow from 9 a.m. before flying to Sydney on Wednesday. Friday's prelim starts at 5:40 p.m. And celebrations are underway for Alexander Zverev after winning his maiden US Open crown. The German tennis star beating Ben Shelton in four sets in this morning's final. He was also

0: So full of praise for the new tournament director, Craig Tarley, as well.
1: Because he made the Australian Open the best tournament in the world. But from now on, I think the US Open will probably be the best tournament in the world since you're here. So move back to Australia for like 3 months and then come back end of January. That would be great.
0: That's on Nine there.
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0: Perth's weather, partly cloudy today, heading for a top of 24, mostly sunny tomorrow and 27, warming up to 30 degrees on Wednesday. Right now, it's 11 degrees in Perth, and on air, online and on the go, you can take Gold 96 FM wherever you go with the iHeart app. It's available on all smartphones, tablets and TVs, so download it now.
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5: And thanks to Automasters, who just keep us going and going and going and going. Lisa, all sports are good for you, aren't they?
6: Most of them. Maybe not blobbing.
5: Well, blobbing's not a good one.
6: Yeah. Not if you miss when you're coming back down. That, I'm not
5: so sure about the whole doing Rubik's Cubes on a pogo stick either.
6: Yeah, yeah.
5: But there's one sport that's more healthy than all others, apparently.
6: Scientists reckon they've come up with the definitive healthiest sport you can do.
5: We'll see if it's a sport you play after Phil and Phil.

0: Gold 96FM for a small music breakfast show. Good morning. It is Lisa and Russell. It is 17 away from 8. Lisa, you've got some new research just in.
1: Yes, you know I have my finger on the pulse of health and fitness. And scientists...
0: You're my go-to.
1: Scientists have declared what they consider definitively to be the world's healthiest sport that we can all take part in.
0: Is it golf?
1: It is not golf. It is this.
0: Oh, it is...
1: Tennis is officially being called the healthiest sport in the world, giving the people that play it a massive boost to their overall life expectancy. A recent study shows tennis players live almost 10 years longer than people who are inactive and beating out other exercises like swimming, cycling and soccer. Now, there's this sports medicine physician called Ellen Goldwasser. He says that the intense game challenges the body in ways similar to high-intensity interval training. Playing tennis is linked to a 56% reduced risk of dying from heart disease, and it helps build bone density.
0: Oh, gosh. Holy moly.
1: Big finish. Builds bone density through constant movement. Experts also highlight the massive mental health benefits, noting that the social interaction and getting out in the sunlight help prevent mood disorders. Goldwasser reviewed the compelling medical data and said, I would get on this bandwagon and say it is the healthiest sport there is.
0: Have they heard of tennis elbow?
1: No, but you can live with tennis elbow.
0: Oh, geez, I tell you, it's not easy.
1: Would watching it count at all? I mean, you get that, you know, that neck workout thing happening.
0: Well, you do, yes. The to and the fro. Hang on, here we go. Oh, slam.
1: See, and you're out of your seat to cheer.
0: Okay.
1: That's a workout in and of itself.
0: Now they've just gone to grab the towels and someone's abusing the umpire. See, now that's another thing. Is it very healthy for the umpire?
1: Yes and no.
0: Yes and no, because it's
1: depends where
0: people get a little head up
1: where the event is. They do. They absolutely do. So there you go. And I think it's also a game that, you know, people do play well into later life.
0: Oh, you can
1: life.
0: Do.
1: It's all the seniors games.
0: It's a great social game.
1: Yeah.
0: It is. So there you go.
1: Wish my dodgy ankle hadn't made me give it up.
0: Oh, and me with my tennis elbow.
1: Your tennis elbow.
0: My tennis elbow.
1: Yeah.
0: There's always something that counts us out of these healthy things, isn't there?
1: Yes.
0: Barra will tell us more about some of the fittest and healthiest in the healthiest of sports, in sports after eight.
1: Was that the US Open?
0: Yes.
1: There you go.
0: That might have been what we just heard then.
1: Yes.
0: It is 14 away from 8.
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3: Still a crash in Munster, Rockingham Road southbound before Russell Road. The right lane's closed by incident response, police on site. A rollover in Bedforddale, Albany Highway closed westbound after Dryander Drive. Traffic slow through there. And still that crash in Kewdale, Rogue Highway northbound before Tonkin Highway in the left emergency lane. 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It's Christy with the latest Perth traffic.
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0: Starting now.
4: Rain, stormy, hail, sunny, shiny,
3: yes,
4: wet.
3: Yes, yes, yes, yes.
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3: Well done.
0: Hang on.
3: We just nailed it. 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Whatever the weather is outside, any of those things you just mentioned, it will be nice and steady inside. 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Well done.
4: Fantastic. Thanks, guys. Have a great day.
0: You too, Nadine. Well done for keeping your cool. That is what it's all about. Hey, so I grew up on a farm, so I learned to drive at a relatively young age. But
3: about 7.
0: Yeah, but not as young as a certain Hilux driver in Alkimos.
3: Oh, God.
0: Have they caught said baby driver and whoever had them sitting on their lap behind the wheel?
3: Yeah.
0: Jimmy
3: I
0: with
3: think
0: an
3: that's up- who they want to talk to.
0: Might be. Jimmy with an update next today.
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9: Crash remains in Munster, Rockingham Road, southbound before Russell Road. The right lane is closed by incident response. Police and firefighters are on site. Traffic is slow through there. Still a rollover at Bedford Dale. Albany Highway closed westbound after Dryanda Drive. Traffic is slow on the approach. Avoid the area. Still a crash in Kewdale. Road Highway northbound before Tonkin Highway. And freeway southbound slow. Wickford's to Reed, Hutton to Powers, from the city to Mill Point Road. 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
11: It's 13 degrees. Hello, I'm Jimmy Williams. Two armed men remain on the run in Perth after a shooting in our city's southwest. A 37-year-old man was gunned down yesterday morning in Hamilton Hill. Police don't believe it's linked to biker gangs or illegal tobacco. The National Farmers Association has hit back at One Nation over the party's latest migration policy. Pauline Hanson's party wants to cut 750,000 visas over the next 3 years. But President of the Farmers Association, Hamish McIntyre, has told Nine that'll have a massive impact on our crops.
12: We desperately need these working holiday makers on our farms in regional Australia now and in our community.
11: A man has been charged after vision showed a three-year-old taking the wheel of his Toyota Hilux in Alkimos. Police charged the man with reckless driving after the video posted to social media showed a child gripping the steering wheel as a man barked instructions behind him. A 30-year-old man will appear in court next month. And new polling has revealed the majority of Australians no longer trust the Prime Minister. 23% say they've lost Anthony Albanese's trust due to his broken election promises, like changes to negative gearing. Senior Minister Tanya Plibersek telling Seven, while it hasn't been well received by the public, it was much needed.
13: We could have done nothing, as the previous government did for years, waiting for housing to become more and more unaffordable, waiting for more young Australians to be locked out of the housing market. We could have just sat on our hands and done nothing. Or we could tackle the problem, and that's what we decided to do.
8: Looking for a fun activity? Woolworths Cricket Blast helps kids build confidence, teamwork and cricket skills through games and plenty of action. Join your local program.